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1: It's Dance Time in Texas with DJ Mike, a weekly show featuring the top Texas-rendered songs packing the dance floors all over Texas. 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Humdinger Boots, where boots meet the music. And now to the countdown. Starting off this week's countdown, it's William Clark Green with his new song for anyone who may not have life completely figured out, but knows how to have fun on a Friday night. It's about knowing who you are, embracing your flaws, and never apologizing for having

0: Stuff, it's Sundance Head sharing a deeply personal song from his upcoming album, The Road to Redemption. This track explores life's highs, lows, and the journey back to yourself. Coming in at number 9, this is Guinevere.
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0: If you're from Austin, you probably know Timothy Howes as the lead guitarist for the Plain White Tees. You know, Hey There Delilah. Now, he's striking out on his own with a new sound and a sense of humor. With this week's number 8, he may say, I don't drink anymore, but he sure doesn't drink any less.
1: She's

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0: Welcome back to Dance Time in Texas. It's time for my hit pick of the week. This week, Paul Cawthon brings his signature outlaw country swagger to a playful romantic tribute to a woman. For a good time, check out the video to this song, now airing on Stars Over Texas TV. With a deep baritone mixed with a groovy heavy beat, Paul knows a good pair of jeans can get your attention. But let's be honest, it ain't the denim, it's what's in them.

Adele moves up the chart this week with a song about a missed romantic connection and a lingering regret of a relationship that felt almost perfect, but ultimately it fell apart. You can catch him live at the Fort Bend County Fair in Rosenberg or the Waller County Fair in Hempstead, where he'll be having fun with this week's number 7, Would

0: Department number 6, it's Curtis Grimes with a tribute to the hard work, tradition, and values passed down from one generation to the next. From working through the coldest days to a young boy climbing into the truck to help his dad feed the cattle, it's about what it means to live the cowboy life, because that's what cowboys do.
1: They'll work hard, play hard, full of heart, showing

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2: Welcome back to Dance Time in Texas. This week's featured artist, Caroline Woodfill. Caroline Woodfill is a passionate country singer from Willis, Texas, whose love for country music started at a young age while strumming her guitar on the front porch and dreaming of sharing her music with others. Inspired by legends like Patsy Cline, Loretta Lynn, and Dolly Parton, Caroline developed her own powerful heartfelt sound while performing at local venues and connecting with audiences through songs about love, heartbreak, and small-town Texas life. With her sassy Texas personality shining through, her newest release is based on a true story from a night out in a Nashville bar. When a cowboy tried his luck with a not-so-great pickup line, Caroline had a message for him. If you're going to keep up with me, you better be able to take it like a Texan. Caroline Woodfill, welcome to Dance Time in Texas.
3: I'm so excited to be here. Thank you, DJ Mike, for having me.
4: For folks who may be hearing about you for the first time, who is Caroline Woodfill?
3: I'm just a girl from Texas that likes to hoot and holler, you know. But I like to run my mouth and sometimes sing about it. And those two things go good together, you know.
4: Some people might not realize this, but you got to audition for American Idol. Tell me about that.
3: It was awesome. They were super nice. And I said a lot of things that they probably were taken off guard by. But it was awesome. I enjoyed it so much. I got to sing about some drama in Willis, Texas, which is where I originally wrote the song about. Really, it was a Whataburger. But it's just some old town gossip. And Carrie Underwood and Lionel and Luke all got to hear about it. And I got to talk to them a little bit about it after. And they cracked up. It was such a good time. And I'm so thankful.
4: You brought it up. So let's talk about it. What's the story behind Diner with a T?
3: Back in my hometown, there's just a lot of stuff that a lot of people like to say. But from hearing all about that, I was like, wow, I need to write about that.
4: Do you think that some of the real-life Melindas and Glendas back home have heard that song yet? And if so, do you think they realize it's about them?
3: Oh, yeah, I've gotten a few texts. But, you know, I already got enough hate in the comments.
4: It's not hate. It's love with an H.
3: Exactly. Tell me something I don't know. I need to start using that.
4: That might be your next song, Love with an H.
3: Love with an H. I might as well start writing that tomorrow.
4: So how did you get started in music?
3: Actually, my mom really pushed me to do it, and she told me to learn guitar and start writing songs because she always loved for me to do it, but I was originally going to go play college volleyball.
4: What was that point in your life when you decided that you wanted to transition from volleyball to music?
3: Well, I'd always done volleyball, so I never really adventurized outside of it, but my daddy, he's a pastor, and I started doing worship music, but I was like, I love Jesus with my whole heart, but I'd rather sing about sluts and whores.
4: With what you just said, I can only imagine when you said, have you ever told that to your dad?
3: Oh, I've told a lot of things that my dad's heard. He wishes he didn't hear.
4: Oh, I can imagine. So you're in the room with your mom and your dad, and you say, I love Jesus with all my heart, but I'd rather sing about sluts and whores. What was that moment like between your parents?
3: They were like, well, they need Jesus too, so might as well.
4: Oh my gosh.
3: Hey, we all need Jesus.
4: What triggered you to go from singing about worship to singing about some of the girls in the dance halls?
3: Well, I mean, Marina Lambert, look at her. She sings about whatever she wants. She talks about the Lord, but also her other songs are just about real life. And I just love being real with people.
4: What is a Caroline Woodfill live show like?
3: It's a good time. You don't even got to be drunk to be there. You know, I'm going to make y'all laugh. I'm going to make y'all sing. And I'm going to make y'all have a good time because that's why you're there. I just love making people's night and letting them forget about the rest of the day because that's the whole point of music, is just forgetting about your life and being in the moment.
4: So, Caroline, where can we catch you on stage?
3: Well, I'll be in Houston to play a few shows in the Hyatt at Cattleman's in November, and then I'll also be in Kerrville in November. But if you just can't wait, just come to church and I'll get you saved. Well, Jesus will, but I'll sing a little. Come to church at the Way Church at 11 a.m. You'll catch me there.
4: Shout out to Pastor Matt at the Way Church in the Woodlands, Texas.
3: Exactly.
4: Come on down and say hello. And for all of the dates,
3: check out my website at carolinewoodfield.com. You'll see them there.
4: From Willis, Texas to Nashville, Tennessee, you've been playing and having some fun. And I understand you're back in Nashville right now working on some new projects. Can you tease us about any new songs, merch, or anything coming up?
3: Yeah, I've been recording a few songs. I'm releasing one that's acoustic, and the other two are phenomenal, a little ballad and a little upbeat song. But it's all giving my two cents, but they're coming soon, and y'all be on the lookout for the release date. I'll start teasing them here real soon.
4: Any plans for some music videos coming out?
3: Yes, I have Take It Like a Texan. I've been shooting a lot of content for that, and I created a whole line dance at Neon Boots, and I recently got to play there with my band, and it was such a cool experience because that's where Willie Nelson and Patsy Cline created the song Crazy. So y'all be on the lookout.
4: And of course, we got your new single that just dropped to radio. Tell me your story about Take It Like a Texan.
3: Well, you know, I was at a bar one night in Tennessee. This guy came up to me, giving me his two cents, trying to use a pickup line on me. I was like, honey, you must not be from Texas because that ain't going to work on me. And I said to him, I was like, it better be a blessing if he could take it like a Texan.

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1: 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I want to hear yours take it like a Texan moment. 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And I want to see you flash it, because the more I see, the more happy I get. 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And the more fun you'll have at my show.
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1: Thank you so much for having me, DJ Mike. You're awesome.
0: And now, back to the countdown. Casey Musgraves and Willie Nelson take us to a little East Texas town where the men just can't seem to make up their minds. Throw in a little Texas attitude mixed with the small town charm, and you've got a music video we're checking out on Stars Over Texas TV.

0: Next up at number four, it's Jason Scott and the High Heat with the song inspired about the real life experiences of spending 10 years living out of a van on the road. It's about the long miles, late nights, and all the challenges that come with chasing a dream, best described as highway robbery.
1: Well,

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Welcome back to Dance Time in Texas. It's time to answer last week's trivia question. Who originally sang Amarillo by Morning? Now, some of you might have thought the song was first made popular by Kelly Chapa in 1981, but here's the answer. It was originally recorded by Terry Stafford in 1973. His version reached number 31 on Billboard's country chart, long before King George made it one of the most recognizable songs in Texas country music. If you answered Terry Stafford, congratulations, and thanks to everyone who played last week's Dance Time in Texas trivia. And now, the top of the chart. The Josh Abbott Band is up next with a heartfelt love song written by Josh to his wife Taylor for her birthday. Make plans to see them live on stage at the Greek Brothers Oyster Bar in El Campo October 9th, where they'll be having fun with this week's number 3.

once tucked away in her pile of notes for years, is now a massive hit as Jenna Paulette brings us a traditional country two-step about relaxing, turning off the phones, and staying wrapped up in bed with the one you love, at least until the sun is high in the sky. Get ready to sing along with Jenna Paulette to this week's number two,

0: now,
1: this week's number one. The Turnpike Troubadours breathe new life into a Texas classic originally recorded by Robert Earl Keane, with bluegrass star Sierra Hull adding her incredible mandolin and harmonies. It's a song about hope, gratitude, and getting another chance. Sit back and enjoy this week's new number one, Feeling Good Again.

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3: Oh, I shouldn't. 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
3: 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You can feel autumn is on its way.
2: Vulvas, vaginas, wombs, ovaries.
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Want to win £20 to spend on food or drink in a lovely refurbished pub? The newly refurbished Seaside Pub in Minster-on-Sea, formerly known as the Beach Bar, are kindly giving away a voucher for £20 to spend in their bar or restaurant. 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A winner is selected at random every week at 11:20 a.m. on our youth show. How easy is that? 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
1: Yeah. Let's give it a try. Have we come this far to have gone astray? I've been lost before, but not lost this way. You and me thought we'd be

0: Oh, yes, please.
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0: Oh, I shouldn't, but I will.
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0: Yeah, definitely. You can feel autumn is on its way.
1: Vulvas, vaginas, wombs, ovaries.
0: Whoa, hold on. What happened there? 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
1: No, but it should be. 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
0: 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Well, let's talk Lady Gardens.
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0: the weather in just a moment.
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2: Okay, good morning and a warm welcome at Sheppey FM 92.2, your local weather for the island. Right, today's going to stay dry, hazy sunshine during the morning. It's going to be followed by thicker, patchy cloud in the afternoon. But it's going to stay largely sunny by the evening. This evening, tonight will be dry and settled with clear skies for all. Sunset today will be at 8 minutes to 7. Pollution is low, UV is moderate. Highest temperature today, we're looking at 20 degrees, your low is 12. Right now in Sheerness, it is just that, 12 degrees. And your tide times for Sheerness today, we are currently on a low tide of 1.40 metres. That will be until 11.54 this morning, when we'll have a high tide at 5.26 metres. That's it, you're up to date. Traffic and Travel is next.
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2: Right, let's have a look at the roads out there this morning. Looking across the island, nothing to tell you about. All I've got is a couple of roadworks. Yes, roadworks on in Eastchurch this morning. That's going from Lower Road along the Eastchurch Road. It goes up to Leet Close. That roadwork there. And also we've got roadwork over there in Queenborough, Queenborough Road, the road behind Aldi is currently closed from the Shell Garage down to the Casty Corner roundabout, that one in both directions. Right, also looking on the Minster Road at the junction of the Broadway, you've got roadworks in both directions there as well, not causing any problems out there at the moment. Over onto the mainland this morning, at the A249 and Sheppey crossing in both directions, that's looking okay. No problems on the King's Ferry Bridge. Over into Sittingbourne, all looking quiet there at the moment. A249 going down to the Stockbury flyover, all approaches there, including the M2 in both directions, that's looking okay this morning. The A249 Detlin Hill, that's looking okay until you get down to the bottom of the hill. Then you've got a little bit of queuing traffic there, 3 to 4 minutes there at the moment. M20 in both directions, that's looking okay. A249 going along to Maidstone, that's looking okay as well. Roseland and Maidstone at the moment around the town centre, looking quiet at the moment. 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Next train will be 7:13, service from platform 1. It's called in at Queenborough, Kemsley, gets you to Sittingbourne at 7:31. If you miss that one or you want to lay the service, you've got 7:46 and the 8:17, and that's it. That's all I've got on my screens at the moment. But if you know something that we're not reporting, please get in contact and let me know on 01 795 665 898. 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

5 there, and Keep On Moving, number one back in 1999. And that's how we kick things off on the Get Up and Go breakfast show on a Thursday morning. Myself, Wayne C, taking you through until 10 o'clock today. Still battling this nasty cold that I've caught off with someone. Someone decided that they wanted to share it with me. Isn't that nice? Yeah. So still battling that. Bad night's sleep, yes, not very good. Also coming up on the show between now and 10 o'clock, I've got your feel-good music for your Thursday morning. Also, we're going to be kicking off a quiz about 7:45 this morning. Also on the way, I've got traffic and travel on the hour and half past the hour. Your next one will be in around 20, just under 20 minutes time at 7:30. Also coming up on the show today, I've got what are we going to be doing? We've got your news headlines, yes, of course. We've got your showbiz news. We've got our section we call Who Knew News, plus loads more to cram in there. 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On your smart speakers, Google Alexa's across all those this morning. 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And don't forget, we are also on DAB and DAB Plus across Swale and Medway. So lock us on and stay tuned. I just got a message this morning. Made me laugh. Yeah. Bo says, good morning, Wayne. You good man? Question mark. No, I'm not. Can you please play Steps 5678? And Adrian yesterday on Drive Time Show said it was Sadie's birthday yesterday. Yes, it was. When you next see her, can you say happy birthday from me? Well, just so it goes to be... Jake on our youth show, that Sadie is my good lady wife. So I will say that to her in just a second. Right now, though, let's play your requests. Steps 5678, just for you.

0: Girls Aloud there and Love Machine right here at Shappy FM 92.2. Right, coming up, we're going to take a short break, get some messages from some of our sponsors. Coming up after that, I've got Shannon with Let the Music Play from 1996. Lost Frequencies featuring Callum Scott, Where Are You Now from 2022. And the Hollies, The Air That I Breathe from 1974. And loads more on the way as well. And don't forget, 10 minutes time, we'll let you know what's happening out there on the roads and on the rails across the county.
1: Want to win £20 to spend on food or drink in a lovely refurbished pub? The newly refurbished Seaside Pub in Minster-on-Sea, formerly known as the Beach Bar, are kindly giving away a voucher for £20 to spend in their bar or restaurant. 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
1: Okay, 7:32, let's get the latest on the roads and on the rails this morning. Right, looking across the island, all I've got at the moment is you've got that little road behind the Audi in Queenborough. It's currently closed at the moment. It goes from the Shell garage up to the Cowsley corner roundabout. Also got traffic queuing on the lower road. That goes from Bartnell Drive down to the Cowsley corner roundabout. Got about 3 minutes of delays there at the moment. Right, we've got a roadworks this morning on the East Church Way. Goes from Leet Close down to the lower road. So if you're going that way, do allow yourself some extra time. Goes from the roadwork from the roundabout at Leet Close down to the the lower road. Right, looking at the mainland this morning, A249 Sheppey Crossing in both directions, that's looking okay. No problems on the King's Ferry Bridge. Over into Sittingbourne, all looking okay over there at the moment. A249 going down to the Stockbury flyover, all approaches there, including the M2 in both directions, looking okay. A249 Detlin Hill, it's clear till you get to the top of the hill. Then you've got about 6 minutes off delays there this morning going down to the M20 roundabout. At the M20 itself in both directions looking okay. A249 from the M20 roundabout down to Maidstone looking okay. And all I've got in Maidstone at the moment is Fairmeadow coming into town. Got about 4 minutes off delays. Also got traffic on the Altoville Road and College Road. 3 to 4 minutes there at the moment. Not causing any problems there. Except for that traffic, of course. And I've got slow moving traffic on the A229 heading towards town. At the moment it's down at the just before you get into town, so loose road at the moment, so 3 to 4 minutes on that as well. Looking elsewhere on the county, all looking okay there. Right, A249, the trains from Sheerness on Sea to Sittingbourne. 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That's all I've got on my screen at the moment. But if you know something that we're not reporting, please get in contact and let me know on 01 795 665 898. 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And that's it, you're up to date at 7:35. It's Thursday the 24th of September. If you've just joined us, good morning and a warm welcome. Glad to have your company with us this morning. Your next update will be in just under 25 minutes time at 8 o'clock, and with that you're now up to date.
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0: Train there and play that song from 2016. Right here, Sheppy FM 92.2. Right, we're going to press pause and just play a couple of messages from our sponsors. Coming back on the other side, I've got Eternal with I Want to Be the Only One. That was a number one back in 1997. Then we'll kick off today's quiz. Then I've got more great music on the way. Sienna Spyro. Now, I normally play Great Expectation. Yes, I'm going to play Die on This Hill from last year. I tell you what, this lady has got a most fabulous voice at the age of just 21. So just think, in years to come, she could be even greater. So there you go. Right, also coming up, I've got your traffic and your travel. That's coming up in just under 20 minutes time. Also, before 8 o'clock, we'll have today's news headlines and loads more.
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1: Okay, so let's open up today's quiz then, shall we? Right, I've got a song. I'm going to play 10 seconds of that song. Unfortunately, that song is stuck in reverse. So 10 seconds of reverse. Also got three clues for you this morning. So this is that 10 second clip in reverse. There you go. So 10 seconds, not an awful lot of time. Right, so those three clues, should you need them. Clue number one, the song was released in 2001 and became a top 10 hit in numerous countries and remains a dance classic. Clue number two, the singer is the daughter of a former Blue Peter presenter whose first name was Janet. And your third and final clue, more than 20 years after its original release, the song returned to the UK top 10 after featuring prominently in the 2023 film Saltburn. But what is the song and who is it by? Well, if you think you know the answer, then why not contact us here in the studio?
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1: 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Lines for the quiz will close in 1 hour, so you got till 8.50 to get your answers in. 8.55 or thereabouts, I will reveal the correct answer and tell you who's got it correct this morning. No prizes today, just playing for fun. Right, let's get back to the music then. Before we do, got a message just come in. Good morning, Mr. C. Shout out to my youngest nocturnal son. He avoided breakfast by a ninja style, sneaking his plate of fresh pancakes upstairs alone. Super sneaky, but is awake ish. That's what it says. Please, can you play Here Comes the Sun by the Beatles? Thank you, just for my baby Oscar. So there you go. So let's get that on for you then, Cherie. Coming up after that, I've got Sienna Spyro, Die on This Hill. Sugar Babes, Push the Button, taking us up to your traffic and your travel at 8 o'clock.

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1: Okay, so let's have a look at the roads out there this morning, exactly 8 o'clock. Right, looking across the island, all I've got is that road closure in both directions along Queenborough Road. That's the little road behind the Aldi store there. It goes from the Shell garage down to the Castle Corner roundabout in both directions. Also, we've got roadworks over there in East Church Road. It goes from Leek Road down to the Lower Road, not causing any problems at the moment. Right, over onto the mainland this morning, A249 Sheppey crossing in both directions. No problems there. No problems on the King's Ferry Bridge. Over into Sittingbourne, Staplehurst Road, that's busy going into Millway. You've got 4 to 5 minutes there. Millway itself, 3 to 4 minutes. A2 from the Key Street roundabout, heading towards Sittingbourne via the A2 London Road. Got about 5 minutes of traffic there at the moment. Just one sec. Right, the A249 going down to the Stockbury flyover. All approaches there, including the M2 in both directions. Going coastbound, looking okay. London bound, got a little bit of slow moving traffic there. Once you get through Junction 5, it clears up. About 3 minutes of delays, it says here. A249, Detling Hill. It's clear until you get down to the top of the hill. Then you've got about 8 minutes of delays there this morning going down to the M20 roundabout. M20 itself in both directions looking okay. A249 from the M20 roundabout. It's busy going over into Bearstead Road. You've got about 3 minutes of delays. Then it's clear until you get down to East Maidstone. Then you've got traffic, 3 minutes off delays. It's also busy going the other way as well, 4 minutes off delays there as well. The A229 Fairmeadow coming into town, 8 minutes off delays there this morning. And the A229 going out of town, you've got about 3 minutes off delays at the junction of College Road. Looking at your local trains from Sheerness on Sea to Sittingbourne, next train will be the 8:17 service from Platform 1. Calling at Queenborough, Kemsley gets you Sittingbourne at 8:35. If you miss that one or you want to lay the search, you've got the 8:46 and the 9:17. And that's it. That's all I've got on my screens at the moment. But if you know something we're not reporting, please get in contact and let me know on 01795 665 898. 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And that's it. You're up to date here on Sheppey FM. Time is now 3 minutes past 8 on Thursday, the 24th of September. Your next update will be in just over 25 minutes time at 8:30. 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

Starship there, and Nothing's Gonna Stop Us Now, number one back in 1987, right here at Sheppey FM 92.2. Let's have a look. A couple of correct answers in the quiz this morning. Got Gary, I got Danny as well. And good morning to Trevor. He says, Sienna Spyro, just a love, just awesome. Can't get enough of that voice. Yes, as I said, very, very good singer for her age as well. You don't get many 21 with a voice like that. Right, so let's have a look at today's news headlines that I've got in the studio. So, Prime Minister Andy Burnham still wants to see beer returned to football stands. Currently, it's against the law to drink at the stands at a football game. It was made illegal back in 1985. Due to concerns about hooliganism. Yes, a big word for me. But Andy Burnham, he's a fan of Everton FC. He said before he entered Downing Street that such a ban was wrong. So there you go. Also in the news, teenagers in England will be able to study for new vocational GCSEs as part of the government's plans to tackle youth unemployment. The qualifications will sit along traditional GCSEs, including English, maths and science, and will be available to 14-year-olds in some subjects from September 2029. The government has also set out a new national target for employers to help provide an additional 200,000 work experience opportunities for those aged between 14 and 16. Unemployment people could be banned from spending welfare payments on alcohol, cigarettes and gambling under new plans announced by the Conservatives. As part of the proposed measures, universal credit payments will be slashed for those who have not made consistent contributions to the welfare system. Tory leader Kemi Badenoch criticised the current system, saying it was unfair to workers. And last but not least, Home Secretary Shabina Mahmood has ordered an urgent review after Border Force failed to intercept a second migrant boat in 2 days before it reached the Kent coast. Border Security Command has detained 21 people following a boat arrival on a beach at Samhier Ho in Dover on Tuesday afternoon. Home Office has said has not said whether more people are being sought. Comes after a dinghy made it to shore at Folkestone on Monday morning, which first was undetected, which was the first undetected arrival for over a year. So there you go. That's what's in the news. Right, coming up, I've got your showbiz news a little bit later on, your Who News section of the show, and let's have a look at our fact of the day, shall we? Right, September 24th is officially Cherry's Jubilee Day and Punctuation Day. So there you go. Have some cherries while doing your punctuation or learning it. Whatever. Right, today marks day 267. We now have only 98 days remaining of 2026. So there you go. Not that long to go, under 100 days. It makes you worried, doesn't it? Yes. I've got a song coming up, I do believe. Got quite a few songs coming up. I was going to do this a little bit later on, but I've been asked to do it earlier. So, yes, I better do it. I did forget about it, so I do apologise. Right, if you grew up watching Neighbours, this one's going to hit a bit. Angry Anderson has died at the age of 79. If the name doesn't ring a bell straight away, the song definitely will, because Suddenly was the one that was playing during Scott and Charlene's wedding. That episode, basically every household in the country sat down to watch back in 1988. And if you're still none the wiser, here it is.

Yes, Angry Anderson there, and suddenly, it says here 1988. Trevor says they actually got married on the 1st of July 1987. So someone's wrong. Doesn't matter. Right, so Scott and Charlene, a.k.a. Kylie Minogue and Jason Donovan. Yes, they were in Neighbours. Didn't you know that? I did. And don't forget, if you want to watch Neighbours from the very beginning, I know it's all ended now, they've stopped doing it again. You can watch them all from the start. You need one of these Sky channels called You and Drama. It's on there. I think it's about 2 o'clock in the afternoon or something. So if you're at work, then you can't. So yes, it's on there. Right. Let's get back to the music then. Good morning to Sarah. She says, good morning, Wayne. I love this song. What is that? The last one? I don't know. She's got the answer to the competition, the question correct. She says, have a lovely day. I will. Yes. I don't know why I said it like that. Right, so let's get back to some more great music then. Coming up, we've got Nathan Dorr and Ella Henderson with 21 Reasons from 2022. Bonnie Tyler, It's a Heartache from 1977. Calvin Harris, Feel So Close, M People, and loads, loads more. And don't forget, after Nathan Dorr and Ella Henderson, I will give you a quick reminder of today's quiz.

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1: Okay, so let's give you a quick reminder of today's quiz then. Right, I've got three clues, a 10-second clip of a song in reverse. All you need to do is tell me what is the song and who is it by. It's as easy as that. So should we go for that 10-second clip? Let's do that. So there you go, 10 seconds and not an awful lot of time. So those three clues, should you need them this morning. Clue number one, the song was released in 2001 and it became a top 10 hit in numerous countries and remains a dance classic. Clue number two, the singer is the daughter of a former Blue Peter presenter whose first name was Janet. Easy, that one. Gives it away. Clue number three, more than 20 years after its original release, the song returned to the UK top 10 after featuring prominently in the 2023 film Saltburn. But what is the song and who is it by? Well, if you think you know the answer, then why not give us a call here in the studio?
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1: 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Please remember, only if it's safe and legal to do so. We will close the lines at 8:50, so you've got 25 minutes to get your answers in. 8:55 or thereabouts, I will reveal the correct answer and tell you who's got it correct this morning. No prizes today, just playing for fun. So what is the song and who is it by? Should I give you another 10 seconds of the song? Yeah, I'll play that 10 seconds once again. Yes, there you go. So 10 second song. I haven't posted this on Facebook today. Yes, I do know. I forgot. That's really the honest truth. I forgot. So there's no point doing it now. So let's get back to some more great music. Coming up, I've got Bonnie Tyler, It's a Heartache from 1977. Calvin Harris, Feel So Close from 2011. M People, Moving On Up, and loads more. And don't forget, 5 minutes time, we'll have a look and see what's happening out there on the roads and on the rails this morning.

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1: Okay, so let's have a look and see what's happening out there on the roads and on the rails this morning. Don't forget, you got that road closure on the Queenborough Road, the road behind Aldi. It goes from down by the Shell Garage down to the Castle Corner roundabout. Looking over onto the island then, we've got traffic queuing at the moment on the Minster Road going up to the halfway traffic lights. There's also traffic queuing at the moment on the Minster Road at the junction of the Broadway. There's also roadworks there as well. 3 minutes onto your journey this morning. Wall Teal Road going down into East Church Road, heading towards the A249. You got roadworks there at the moment, not causing any problems this morning. Right, over onto the mainland this morning, A249 Sheppey Crossing in both directions, no problems there, no problems on the King's Ferry Bridge. Over into Sittingbourne, the A2 from the Key Street roundabout, heading towards Sittingbourne via the A2 London Road. You've got 3 minutes of delays in both directions there at the moment. Homewood Avenue, also busy going into town. Got about 3 minutes of delays there this morning as well. A249 going down to the Stockbury flyover, all approaches there, including the M2 in both directions, looking okay. A249 Detlin Hill is clear until you get down to the top of the hill. Then you've got about 11 minutes of delays there this morning going down to the M20 roundabout. M20 itself in both directions looking okay. A249 going over onto Bearstead Road. You've got about 11 minutes of delays there this morning. And about 3 minutes going the other way. Once you get down past there, there's more traffic right the way down the A249 to the Chequers Centre. It says here you got about 17 minutes of delays this morning. Fairmeadow coming into town, you've also got queues there as well, about 4 minutes of delays going the other way. Out of town, you've got 5 minutes of delays. Old Toville Road also busy, also College Road, 2 to 3 minutes there, and the A229 heading out of town, you got about 2 minutes of delays as well. Right, your local trains from Sheerness on Sea to Sittingbourne. Next train is the 8:46 service from Platform 1. 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Queenborough Slough Kemsley gets you to Sittingbourne at 9:05. If you miss that one or you want a later service, you got the 9:17 and the 9:47. And that is it. 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It's Thursday, the 24th of September. Your next update in just under half an hour at 9 o'clock. And with that, you know, up to date.
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Calvin Harris there, and Feel So Close from 2011, right here, Sharpy FM 92.2. Right, coming up next, I've got your last reminder for today's quiz. We're going to do that after Taylor Swift. No, we're not. M People and Moving On Up. Coming up after that also, I've got Taylor Swift, I Knew It, I Knew You from earlier this year, Franz Ferdinand, and loads more. So we will look at today's quiz after this.

0: It's time for Wayne's Track Twist Thursday on Sheppy FM 92.2.
1: Okay, so let's give you your last reminder of today's quiz. Right, so three clues, one 10-second clip of a song in reverse. All you need to do is tell me what is the song and who is it by this morning. So let's give you that 10-second clip of that song once again. There you go. So 10 seconds, not an awful lot of time. So your clues this morning. Clue number one, the song was released in 2001 and it became a top 10 hit in numerous countries and also remains a dance classic. Clue number two, the singer is the daughter of a former Blue Peter presenter whose first name was Janet. And you think, I'm sure her name's still Janet, not was. So there you go. Clue number three, more than 20 years after its original release, the song returned to the UK top 10 after featuring prominently in the 2023 film Saltburn. But what was the song and who was it by? Well, if you think you know the answer, why not contact the studio?
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1: 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Lines for the quiz will close in just over 5 minutes' time. You've got 6 minutes to get your answers in. And 8:55 or thereabouts, I'll reveal the correct answer and tell you who's got it correct this morning. No prizes today, just plain for fun. So, for the last time, let me give you that 10-second clip once again. There you go. So what is the song? Who is it by? Right, let's get back to the music then. Coming up, I've got Taylor Swift, I Knew It, I Knew You. We'll also have a look at the showbiz news today. Also coming up, I've got Franz Ferdinand, Take Me Out from 2004. KC and the Sunshine Band, We've Give It Up, number one back in 1983. Charlie XCX and loads more.

0: Taylor Swift there, and I Knew It, I Knew You. And don't forget, she's got new music dropping tomorrow. You'll hear it on the Shabby Chart this coming Sunday. I believe she's got one. Who else has got one? Yes, can't remember now. So, we will give you a Shabby Chart update tomorrow. Right, Showbiz News then. So, as I said earlier, if you grew up watching Neighbours, then this one's going to hit. Angry Anderson has died at the age of 79. If the name doesn't ring a bell straight away, the song definitely will, because Suddenly was the one playing during Scott and Charlene's wedding. That's Kylie Minogue and Jason Donovan, which was in 1st of July 1987, I've been told. It says on my screen 1988, I must say. Yes. Right, also, if you were still holding out for hope for Oasis tickets, there's some good news, because more dates have just landed. Yes, they're now playing six nights at Nebworth, the same field where they did those legendary shows back in 1996, except this time there's six nights of it rather than two, so slightly more chance of actually getting a ticket. I don't think you will, but yes, you can try. Munich and Rome have had extra dates added too, and the Paris shows have been moved around because of the railway works, which feels like the most normal British problem to have on a stadium tour. We don't change things around in this country just because of railway works. No, we're made to suffer. Yes. Tickets still aren't going on general sale, though. You need to have already entered a ballot. So if you didn't sign up, then you're watching this from the sidelines. Basically, there you go. And Taylor Swift, as I said, is far from finished. She's just announced four brand new songs that are landing this Friday, tomorrow. So there you go. Four. It's being called an expanded edition of her album, and apparently the songs came out of a celebration trip to Sweden with her usual songwriting team, where they apparently just couldn't help themselves and ended up writing more music anyway. She says it's basically a thank you for how well the album did in its first week, which by all accounts was a genuine record breaking moment. This comes after she also revealed a brand new single dropping the same day. She's also apparently been teasing it for a while by slowly changing letters in her social media bio. So there you go, new music for you tomorrow. Coming up, I've got our Who Knew section of the show a little bit later on. Let's have a look at a few of our facts of the day. So it says here, couples who poke innocent fun at each other tend to have a happier and stronger relationship. Yes. You can get a tan from eating sweet potatoes due to their high carotene content. The British royal family owns a stamp collection worth more than £100 million. And the Pentagon has more than 17 miles of corridors. Just what you wanted to know, eh? Right. Yes. Coming up, as I said, Who Knew section of the show a little bit later on. Coming up in just a few minutes, we will close down today's quiz after Franz Ferdinand and Take Me Out from 2004 plays after this.
1: 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The

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1: Okay, so let's close down today's quiz then, shall we? Right, I gave you three clues and also a 10-second clip of a song in reverse. All you need to do this morning is tell me what is the song and who is it by. So, I'll tell you what, let's do it the other way around for once. Right, so the three clues this morning. Clue number one, the song was released in 2001 and became a top 10 hit in numerous countries and remains a dance classic. Clue number two, the singer is the daughter of a former Blue Peter presenter whose first name was Janet. And clue number three, more than 20 years after its original release, the song returned to the UK top 10 after featuring prominently in the 2023 film Saltburn. What is the song? Well, let me give you that 10-second clip first. So that is a 10-second clip, but this is how it should sound. Let's whack it back in reverse. Yes, so there you go. The answer was Sophie Ellis-Bextor and Murder on the Dance Floor. Let's have a look at the correct answers this morning. So Trevor's got it correct. Also Sarah got it correct. Also Danny got it correct. Gary got it correct. Also, let's have a look. John got it correct. And also Frankie got it correct this morning. So well done to all of you. Another quiz coming your way tomorrow on the Get Up and Go breakfast show. I hope you can join me for that one. Right now though, before we go into our traffic and travel and weather for the island, we're gonna play that song in full. So Sophie Ellis-Bextor, Murder on the Dance Floor. Today's correct answer on today's quiz.

0: the weather in just a moment.
1: 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This year alone, an estimated £4.9 million will be wasted on unused medicines, which could be reinvested into improving your NHS services. So don't be afraid to check their medication. Encourage them to only order what they need and take any that's not being used back to their local pharmacy for safe disposal. Help us make more of your NHS.
2: Okay, so looking at your local weather for the island, today's going to be a dry, hazy sunshine during the morning. It will be followed by a thicker cloud in the afternoon, but will turn largely sunny by the evening. This evening tonight will be dry, settled with clear skies for all. And if you thought that summer was over, the next few days are remaining warm. So plenty of sunshine for the rest of it, for all of us, with no rain. Yes. Right, let's have a look at your sunset today. Sunset today, 6:52. Pollution is low, UV is moderate. Highest temperature today, 20 degrees. Your low is 12. Right now in Sheerness, it is 15 degrees. And your tide times for Sheerness today. Right, at the moment, we're on a low tide at 1.40 metres until 11:54. Then we've got a high tide at 5.26 metres. And that is it. You're up to date. Traffic and Travel is next.
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2: I really don't like that. That noise. No, I don't like that. Looking across the island then, we've got queuing traffic at the moment on the Minster Road going up to the halfway traffic lights. It's going to hold you up for a couple of minutes there this morning. Also on the Minster Road at the junction of the Broadway, we've got some roadworks there as well in both directions, not causing any problems. Plough Road into East Church Road going down to the lower road, you've got roadworks there as well. Road closure on the Queenborough Road, that is the little road behind Aldi's, so yes, behind that, that's what do we call it, industrial estate, goes from by the petrol garage down to the Castor Corner roundabout. Right, over onto the mainland then this morning, A249 Sheppey crossing in both directions, no problems there, no problems on the King's Ferry Bridge. Over into Sittingbourne, all looking quiet over there at the moment. We've got a little bit of traffic around Rectory Way at the moment, 4 minutes of delays going into the A2 at the moment. Right, A249 going down to the Stockbury flyover, all approaches there, including the M2 in both directions, looking okay. A249 Detlin Hill, that's clear till you get to the bottom of the hill, then you've got about 3 minutes of delays. M20 in both directions looking okay. A249 from the M20 roundabout is busy. Over into Bearstead Road, you've got about 3 minutes of delays. Once you get past there, it's clear right the way down to Maidstone, and clear in Maidstone at the moment. All I've got at the moment, Fairmeadow heading into town, you've got about 4 minutes of delays. And your local trains from Sheerness on sea to Sittingbourne. Next train is the 9:17 service from Platform 1. It's calling at Queenborough, Kemsley, gets you to Sittingbourne at 9:35. If you miss that one or you want a later service, you've got the 9:47, and then from 10 o'clock, they're one every hour. 47 minutes past the hour from Platform 1 to all stations will get you to Sittingbourne at 6 minutes past the following hour. And that's it. That's all I've got on my screens at the moment. But if you know something we're not reporting, please get in contact. Let me know on 01795665898. 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I tell you what, I've got this nasty cold and a sore throat and a cough, and my throat may or may not hold out after today. or even tomorrow. Anyway, your next update will be in around 25 minutes time at 9:30. And with that, you're now up to date.
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PC and the Sunshine Band there, and Giving Up number one back in 1983, right here, Sheppy FM 92.2. Might, let's have a look at our Who Knew section of the show before we go on. It says here, forget Conkers and peppermint oil. The latest secret weapon against spiders is chalk. Yes, sales have surged by more than a third as we stock up to fend off the eight-legged invaders now scurrying indoors for mating season. Apparently, spiders hate crossing chalk lines, which makes your hallway look like a crime scene, but keeps the creepy crawlies at bay. So, yes, apparently chalk. Who would have known all these years that we just need a chalk to keep them out? So I shall be buying some on the way home and drawing around the outside of my house. So there you go. And inside all the doors, yes, all the windows, and around my bed, so they can't get in my bedroom as well. Yeah. Right, a bottle opener, cigarette lighter, and a toaster are just some of the objects named among the gadgets we can't live without. Hair straighteners, the lift, and a power shower, also featuring the lift. As does more classic inventions such as the light bulb, a watch, and mobile phone. Yes, air fryers as well. Yes, I haven't used my air fryer in ages. No, I do use the air fryer. We use the air fryer quite a lot at home. I don't think we've used our oven for quite a while. But I'll have to ask Sadie. She knows more about the kitchen than I do, and I'm not being sexist or anything. It's just that I tend not to cook in our house because I can't. So there you go. That is why. And last but not least, it says here, we'll suffer an average of 84 bad days a year, including losing keys or getting a parking ticket. A poor night's sleep, losing your wallet, stepping in dog poo, or smashing your phone came top of the triggers that make a bad day. A flat tire, denting your car when parking, and emailing or texting the wrong person, something embarrassing, also made the list. Yes, I dropped my phone at the weekend. Yes, and now it looks like a big spider across the screen. But it's not the screen that's broken, which is good. It's the screen protector. So I've got to peel that off and put another one on it. So there you go. It's not that bad, is it? So it's not as expensive as having to replace the whole screen. So it's, I can be thankful for small mercies, as they say. Yeah. Right, let's get back to the music then. Coming out, we've got Charlie XCX with 1999 from 2008. Walk the Moon, Shut Up and Dance, Hadaway, What is Love, and loads more.

0: Walk the Moon there and Shut Up and Dance right here, Shabby FM 92.2. Right, coming up, we're going to take a short break, a couple of messages from some of our sponsors. Then we'll be right back with more great music on the way. I've got Hadaway, What Is Love from 1993. Olivia Dean, So Easy to Fall in Love from last year. Bob Sinclair and loads more. Do not go anywhere. We will be right back after these.
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tell you what, that's still a good feel-good song right here, Shabby FM 92.2. That one from 1993, Hathaway and What Is Love. And if you like your comedy films, you like silly comedy. Night at the Roxbury, that song features in it quite a bit. So if you like your silly comedy, go and watch that one if you haven't already seen it. We've got your traffic and travel coming up in just a few seconds. So let's play Olivia Dean, So Easy to Fall in Love from last year.

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1: Okay, 9:30, let's get the latest on the roads and on the rails this morning. Right, looking at the island, right, we've got that road closure on the Queenborough Road, the little road behind Aldi and that industrial estate. It's closed in both directions from down by the old pub down to Queenborough Corner. So there you go. If you need to go that way, yeah, you can't. Right, looking over onto the mainland this morning, A249 Shebby Crossing in both directions looking okay. No problems reported on the King's Ferry Bridge. Over into Sittingbourne, all looking quiet now. Everyone's in school and work now, so it's nice and quiet for when I go over there later. Right, A249 going down to the Stockbury flyover. All approaches there, including the M2 in both directions, looking okay. A249 Detling Hill has cleared down to the roundabout in both directions. M20 in both directions looking okay. A249 from the M20 roundabout down to Maidstone looking okay. All I've got at the moment is in Maidstone Town Centre at the moment. You've got about 3 minutes on the A249. Fairmeadow coming into town, you've got about 3 minutes there as well. And the A229 going into town at the junction of Plains Avenue, you've got about 3 minutes off delays there as well. Right, local trains from Sheerness on sea to Sittingbourne. Your next train will be the 9:47 service from Platform 1. Calling at all stations, Queenborough, Swale, Kemsley gets you Sittingbourne at 10:06. If you miss that one or you want a later service from 10 o'clock, they're going to be running one every hour. 47 minutes past the hour from Platform 1 to all stations will get you to Sittingbourne at 6 minutes past the following hour. And that's it. That's all I've got on my screen at the moment. But if you know something we're not reporting, please get in contact and let me know on 01795 665 898. Can I say text 07 938 221 617? 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And that is it. You're up to date here on Sheppy FM 92.2. Your next update will be at 11 o'clock with your weather with Bernie on your mid-morning show. Next scheduled traffic and travel will be at 4 p.m. this afternoon on Drive Time Today with Amanda. And that's it. You're up to date.
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Bob Sinclair there and Love Generation right here, Sheppy FM 92.2. Right before I play the last song, before I say goodbye, let's have a look at today's schedule, what's coming up for you today. Right, so after me, you've got

We've got reggae tonight with from 7 p.m. To 10 p.m. with Mr. and Mrs. Babs. And then finishing things off for us this evening, you got Airplay Top 40 Rewind with Spencer James. Then it's Sheppy FM through the night, and then I will be back tomorrow for your Get Up and Go breakfast show on a Friday morning. So kicking things off from 7 o'clock. Right now, though, one more song to play, then I'm out of here.

Shalamave and Night to Remember from 1982, right here, Sheppy FM 92.2. Good morning to Elaine. Thank you for your message. She says, great uplifting show as always. Thank you. Yes, I do appreciate messages like that. So good morning to, if you're listening, to everyone listening, however you're listening this morning. Yes, Bernie is on his way in just a second. Coming up, I've got more music in the box to play. I've got Ava Max, My Head and My Heart from 2021. At the weekend, Can't Feel My Face from 2015.

Strike, you sure do. Alex Swan, Get Away, if we've got time as well. And yes. Right, also, I want to say thank you to all those that get in touch in the shows. Thank you for your support. We are grateful for it, as always. And I will be back tomorrow with more of the same. Not the same music. Yes, more of the same. I've got a quiz coming up tomorrow. I've got a traffic and travel on the hour and half past the hour and loads, loads more. And don't forget, tomorrow, as it's Friday, we do the shot. The top five of the Sheppy chart last Sunday. We'll do that just after 9 o'clock tomorrow. For myself, Wayne, have a great week. Have a great rest of the day. Looking out the window, bit cloudy, but it could be worse. It could be worse this time of year. I will see you tomorrow on that note.

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2: 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Their phone number 01795 585 335, 01795 585 335. Transport is available. And another one, I think you pronounced that M-O-T, Mott Sewing Alone. Or not sewing alone, you'd think, I don't know. It's funny writing. Do you enjoy crafting? Would you like to book your current project to a welcome crafting group where crafters share skills and chatter? This is at the East Church Community Hub, Walden Road in East Church, ME12-4EH. It's between 6:30 and 8:30 in the evening, £2 per session. No booking required. The next event is on the 14th of October, a couple of weeks, but maybe you'd like to book things in advance, you can contact Nicola at shippingmatters.org.uk, Nicola at shippingmatters.org.uk. That is your community news. It returns at midday. The show will start officially in a moment.
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My name's Bernie Mac, and with you between now and 1 o'clock. Many thanks to Wayne Caldwell back with the Friday edition of the Get Up and Go Breakfast Show at 7 o'clock tomorrow morning. All the usual features coming your way today then. This includes the bus news, the zoo news, the gardening news, guests, the birthday just before midday. The community news, of course, is back at midday. And some great songs, I'm sure you'll agree as well. If you want to get in contact with the show, you can do so. 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Bernie Adam on Chibi FM is our Facebook page name. You'll find the zoo news and the show poster every Wednesday afternoon on there. And of course, ask your smart speaker to play Chibi FM as well, and FM and DAB and all the other sources as well. And of course, the app as well, which is free. Right, here we start with a request. Change the song. We will play that song later on. Obviously, request take priority for Jake in Australia, I believe. Hope he's still there. It is Ed Sheeran and Perfect, number one from 2017. A version he done on his own, Ed. He done a couple of versions, didn't he? But no, this is the original, I believe. And it's The Cardigans and My Favourite Game, an indie song. Don't have too many of them, from 1998. And then Harvey, I think you pronounce that, H-R-V-Y. A song called Bed You Made. Can't sound the best at making a bit, but I try my best. From 2026, Bernie through till 1 o'clock on Chibi FM 92.2, Thursday the 24th of September 2026. Morning!

0: Harvey, I think you pronounced that. H-R-V-Y, song called Bed You Made. 10:18, Burning Fruit till 1 o'clock, Sheppy FM 92.2. Do hope all is well with you this morning. Got a club classic coming up in just a moment from Fragma, Tocker's Miracle, number one from the year 2000. I think it was the one it won. Don't forget, if you do like your club classics, then Friday and Saturday nights are the place to be to listen to more of them. So we're not doing a full 3 hours today, so hence why I say more of them. Kitchen Party, that's from Mrs. Babs, 7 till 10. On a Friday night, a house party with Angie Brown, 10 till 11. And then on Saturday's Club Sheppy with Wayne Caldwell between 9 and 12 p.m. Radio, and following that will be the song that's meant to start the show, but requests come in and say earlier takes priority. Billy Joel, Tell Her About It from 1983. And then our local talent song for this week, Ray Eza, I think you pronounce that. R-A and then... obviously, the second name, or I'm assuming their second name, is spelt E-E-S-A. Song called I'm Afraid. Tell you a bit about it off the clipboard, of course, after we play at 10:19.
1: Bernie Mackin on Sh-

0: Yeah, Song of the Clipboard for this week. Artist, I think you pronounce that Ray. It's one of them names, isn't it? Because there are very many spellings. This is R.A. and the surname is called E-E-S-A. That's how you pronounce it. S-A? Easy? I'm not entirely sure. Anyway, the song was called I'm Afraid. Let me tell you a bit about her and the song, of course, and we'll do the adverts and next features and whatever. Emerging songwriter Ray Easer brings together heartfelt storytelling, contemporary pop and R&B influences, and a distinctive global edge in her latest single called I'm Afraid. She just played you that. Her music explores real emotion with a balance of vulnerability and strength, creating a sound that feels both personal and relatable, driven by expressive lyrics, memorable melodies, and a clear identity, if I can say it. Ray Easer continues to develop her voice as a songwriter and recording artist. I'm Afraid showcases her ability to turn genuine experiences into music that connects, resonates and leaves a lasting impression. That's on the iPluggers record label. I think it's the record label that they always mention, which is nice to know. So yes, morning to Elaine as well, but I forgot to nearly mention that she's in the salon. Assuming she's she's a hairdresser, I think she is, if not in send the wrong emoji on in Messenger, yeah, not Instagram Messenger, Facebook Messenger. So yeah, morning to you and everyone else wherever you are in the world. 10:30 bang on. It is a couple of adverts for you, then we will have Eminem, Lose Yourself. It is clean in brackets from the film 8 Mile. Sure, when the film come out, I would choose it this week. Of course, I was going to choose it last week, but Wayne played Eminem after he finished the show, so couldn't obviously play that. That's coming up, and then it will be Missy Elliott, a song called Get Your Freak On, from, doesn't say the year, I want to say about 2002, 2003, something like that. Then it will be the Sweet and Ballroom Blitz, even, can't speak today as usual, a glam rock song from the 70s, year not said, not put on there, but somewhere in the 70s. One of the 10 decades, 9 years, you know what I mean. It's all coming up at 10:31.
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you had one shot, one opportunity to seize everything you ever wanted, one moment, did you capture it?

0: Oh yes, a bit of glam rock for you from the Sweet Ballroom Blitz. Apologies about Missy Elliott, said her file not found on the system, so obviously it wasn't going to play. I've reported it, so put it on the clipboard, so hopefully Mick Terry, or I think he's the only one who sorts the music queries out, will get that rectified when he's is he on Sunday? Yes, according to the schedule, so hopefully he will sort that out for a couple of weeks' time. Rightio, so we've got a substitute song, if you like. Katie Tunstall, Black Horse and the Cherry Tree from 2006. 10:43.
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Delamitri and Roll to Me 1048, but only through till 1 o'clock. 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Apparently, if you do like your rock music, Monday night's the place to be, 7 till 10. It's with Albion slash John. They sort of rotate who does it. I think it was Albion on Monday, just gone. So obviously, John, this coming Monday from 7 o'clock till 10 o'clock. I did say 10 o'clock, but just checking, double checking. Ready, our country song for this week. It is country, of course, Tuesday night, 7 o'clock with Mick Terry. That's between 7 and, I say every week, but I just checked just to make sure things haven't changed. You never know, 7 till 9. So yes, here is Bryce Long, and the song is called Meat and Potato Man, and it will be Ariana Grande, Hate That I Made You Love Me, from 2026, taking a bit of a break, I think, from the limelight, as they say. And then a song I heard on the radio the other day, I thought, what was that? Googled it, you know, like you do your research. Other search engines are available. Spandau Ballet, song called Communication from 1983. It's my tummy rumbling. I don't know if you heard that on here. I'm not hungry, though. That's the weird thing. Anyway, 10:49.

0: Oh yes, Spandau Ballet, song called Communication, 1983, 10:59 Burnie through till 1 o'clock. Quickly say the contact details and it'll be time for the coffee break and the weather, of course, as well. To find the studio, you need the number of 01795-665898, 01795-665898 for dedications and requests. 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Read it so many times you think I'd know it off by heart. I clearly don't. Right, 11 o'clock exactly, time for the weather forecast.
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2: 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This year alone, an estimated £4.9 million will be wasted on unused medicines, which could be reinvested into improving your NHS services. So don't be afraid to check their medication. Encourage them to only order what they need and take any that's not being used back to their local pharmacy for safe disposal. Help us make more of your NHS.
0: Your weather for today then. Today will stay dry, hazy sunshine during the morning will be followed by a thicker patchy cloud in the afternoon, but it returns largely sunny by the evening. Top temperature today of 20 degrees Celsius and a minimum of 12. Tonight, very short forecast. Tonight will be dry and settled with clear skies for all. Have a look at the sunset, the sunrise and the tides in all for sureness, of course. The sun will set this evening at 6:52 p.m. and rise for Friday the 25th of September 2026 at 6:47 a.m. The high tides and the sunrises, the tide times. The next high tide in Sheerness, 11:54 this morning, 5.2 metres, and the low tide, 6:15 this evening, 1.0 metres. And the UV is medium, pollution is low. I think I've told you everything, hopefully I haven't forgotten nothing. Lee Barber will have more at 1 o'clock. The coffee break is coming up for you next.
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0: Okie dokie, before we get into the coffee break, let's tell you what the songs are. We will start with Jason Mraz, I Won't Give Up, from 2012. Echo and the Bunnymen, song called Nothing Lasts Forever. Can't say I've ever played an Echo and the Bunnymen song on this show. I have now. And then Brenda Russell, Piano in the Dark. Doesn't say, yeah, I want to say about 88, 89, one of them. You're on coffee break jingle. Coffee break jingle to outro. That's the word I was looking for. And then Keen, Everybody's Changing, from 2000. And they're really testing me today. No, you want to say about 2004, 3, one of them. Maybe later. 11:02, stick the kettle on and enjoy these four songs.
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2004, 2003, something like that from Keane. Everybody's Changing, a non-coffee break song for this week. Coffee break back tomorrow morning, of course, at 11 o'clock. Mr. Babs, he's on air from 10. Radio back to the music. Carol G is up next, featuring Bruno Mars, song called Still, and in Dua Lipa, a song called Don't Start Now, 2019. That's come from, funny enough, on 11:19, the time right now.

0: Oh yes, from the soul genre, it's Wilson Pickett and Mustang Sally, 11:29 Burning Fruit to 1 o'clock, Sheppy FM 92.2. Do hope all is well with you this morning. A couple of adverts, jingles, same thing in my opinion, I know they're not, but there you go, that's coming up. And then we'll have Enjoy Yourself, then Ken Bruce's first song, Sister Sledge, We Are Family.
1: Tea? Oh yes, please.
2: Biscuit? Oh, I shouldn't. But I will.
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2: 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You can feel autumn is on its way.
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0: Sister Sledge, assuming they were sisters, it was We Are Family 1979, sort of the disco era when it all began, wasn't it? 11:38, good morning to Billy Bob and Tammy, who are obviously listening, hence why they say good morning. Be random if they didn't, and hello to everybody else who is listening to the show. A couple of jingles for you, then it's Jermaine Stewart, We Don't Have to Take Our Clothes Off from 1986. And then this week's edition of The Bus News, 11:39.
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One of my favourites. Hope you enjoyed that as well. Jermaine Sure, We Don't Have to Take Our Clothes Off, from 1986. I believe it was the one he won. I can't say I've heard any other songs by him. I think it's no longer around either. It's all happening. 11:45.

thought I'd do a Isle of Wight special for the bus news this week from Seven Victors. They are the bus company who is on the Isle of Wight. It's only one company, so it's by them, and they've got their winter timetable coming from Sunday the 27th of September, this coming Sunday. I go on Saturday, of course. And of course, you probably don't know, but you do now. Our new timetable, winter one, will be in operation throughout till the end of May 2027, with some important changes across the network. So Route 33 is a brand new route. It's going to be running between Haven Street, which is where they've got a little railway station. I say a little railway station, it's a steam railway, so it's quite big, with Newport, which is the county town, the main town, and Ryde, another town in the on the island, I was going to say, in the city. Route 38, which currently runs, I believe, between Newport and Newport. It goes sort of in a circle through Pan and... not from the Isle of Wight, you won't have a clue what I'm talking about, but believe me, it's getting a major upgrade, which includes a new route, earlier buses for commuters, buses every 30 minutes during the day, new evening service as well, and an early service, an hourly service even, covering the full new route on a Sunday. Other changes, these include Route 2 and 3, that is between Newport and Ryde. One goes one way, one misses out a couple of towns, so it's quicker. We'll return to their winter timetable with several timetable changes. Route 6, which is between Newport and Ventnor, minor timetable changes. Route 7, which is between Newport and Allen Bay, near the Needles, or opposite here. The main stop in Wellow will now be at Millennium Green. Route 8, which is between Newport and Ryde, takes the long way around, goes all the villages and whatever, and number 9, which is between Newport and Ryde, the short

one, if you want to go to ride from Newport and you want to go quickly, I'd recommend the 9. The main stop in Staplers has been renamed from Long Lane to Mayfield Drive. Route 39, which is similar to the 38, a revised route will improve connections and new local services at Carisbrook, just outside the Newport. Got a cathedral there. Sorry, not a cathedral, a castle. High Street, Carisbrook Retail Park, and Fairfield Fair Road. The route will no longer serve Riverway or Honey Hill. No changes to Route 1, which is between Newport and Kells. Route 4, which is between Eastbourne, that's a long way from Eastbourne, East Kells and Ryde. Route 5, which is between Newport and East Kells. Route 12, which is between Newport and Allen Bay, longer version of the 722, that's like a I want to say just a circle route, if you see what I mean. Shanklin serves all the villages, as does the 2432, which is between Kells and Kells and Kells. Again, it goes around the circle. And the 37, which is between East Kells and Ryde. Seasonal services, the Needles Bridge, which goes all around the Needles and back to Yarmouth and whatever, returns to its winter timetable on Sunday the 1st of November. The Downs Breezer, which is between Ryde again, that's a full circle of most of the island. The Island Coaster, which is, I would say, the longest route on the Isle of Wight, which is nearly 3 hours long from Yarmouth all the way to Ryde, goes obviously all along most of the island. Shanklin Shuttle, don't need me to tell you where that goes. And the Summer Links, which is between Tatnall Farm and Newport, does serve Yarmouth as well. Finishes for the season on Saturday the 26th of September, so check the timetables if you are going there or you live on the Isle of Wight, you lucky people. Radio up next, I think I'm right in saying this is our 2026 Eurovision entry song, an artist called Remember Monday. Or was it from the year before? Yeah, I think the year before, actually, 2025. I think it was it Hello No Computer or something like that, 2026. So 2025 was Remember Monday. They've got a new song out, a song called Attention. Then, you know, I like to play you a bit of a throwback on this show, a song maybe you haven't heard from a while, from a few years ago, from 2005. The Black Eyed Peas, Don't Funk With My Heart, 2005, as I say. Then it will be time for Guess the Birthday.

0: Oh yes, 2005, all their music goes scary, isn't it? The Black Eyed Peas, Don't Funk With My Heart. 11:57, Burnie through to 1 o'clock, Sheppy FM, 92.2. Time for Guess the Birthday then. Three clues, someone's celebrating their birthday. Or we're not celebrating, I'll explain in a minute. Your job as usual, 01795-665898, 01795-665898. Text 079-382-2161-7, 079-382-2161-7, on who you think it is. So, born in 1942, passed away in 2021, and the lead singer of Jerry and the Pacemakers, played one of their hits after midday, many, many hits they had. Born in 1942, passed away in 2021, the lead singer of Jerry and the Pacemakers. Get in touch. We'll go to the community news in about 45 seconds time, which gives me a little gap to tell you what the schedule is looking like today here on Sheppy FM 92.2. Obviously, I'm with you between now and 1 o'clock. Afternoon Plus Show with Lee Barber between 1 and 4 p.m. Drive Time with Amanda Cooper, getting you home, your traffic and travel, and some great music and features, I'm sure, as well, between 4 and 7 p.m. The Ultimate Reggae and More with Mr. Babs between 7 and 10. 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And Chevy FM through the night between midnight and 7 a.m. when, of course, Wayne will be back with the Friday edition of the Get Up and Go Breakfast Show. Don't worry, Billy Bob and Tammy, your request is coming up after midday. Says, could you play Jolene for my Billy Bob, as he is still very upset over the passing of our beloved Dolly Parton, of course, they're talking about. We'll get that on after we do the community news. Then he will be Danced Like a Granddad, and then we will play your song. Let me just sort the jingles out in the correct order. That's always good. Here we go.
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0: 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Donate if you can. And over 50 want to go dancing the old school disco. This is free entry, 60s, 70s and 80s music with DJ Mario, Basket Mills, bar accessible toilets as well. This coming Tuesday, 29th September 2026 at the Sheppy Village Sheppy Village Clubhouse, Walden Bay Road in Laysdown, ME124LX. Just turn up, or for more information, you can contact Sheppy Matters, their number again and email again, 01795-585-335, 01795-585-335, or you can email, which is office@sheppymatters.org.uk, office@sheppymatters.org.uk. That is the community news done and dusted for this show. Lee Barber, of course, do more at 2 o'clock. Start the final of this particular show in just a second.
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0: Welcome back to the third and the final hour of the Thursday mid-morning show. 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Bernie Adam on Sheppey FM is our Facebook page, and you'll find the Zoo News and the show post every Wednesday afternoon. 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You can listen to us wherever you go, and of course we're on 92.2 and DAB as well. Rightio, I shall stop that music and move on to our next song, which is Dance Like a Granddad this week. Here we go.
5: I'm Granddad, and this is my family life song.

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Oh yes, the late great Dolly Parton. About a month ago, I think, since she passed away. It's scary how the time goes in. That's for Billy Bob. Hope you enjoyed that one. 11:12. Bernie through to 12:11, I should say. Got my numbers around the wrong way. Not going back an hour. Time for Bernie's birthday. It's the end of the show to tell you whose birthday it is today. If you want to die, don't listen to this one. Franklin Clarence Mars, the American businessman. Manganate, the founder, assuming, of Mars Inc. Obviously, many, many chocolate bars they've made over years. Used to love Mars Planets, which are a bit like Revels, if you don't know, but sadly they no longer make them. So there you go, died in 1934. Jim Henson, American puppeteer, artist, screenwriter, and the filmmaker with The Muppets, of course, co-founder of The Muppets Inc. with his wife Jane Henson, died a fair few years ago, I think. Didn't he? I've got it, 1990, it was a while ago. Linda McCartney, American photographer, musician, and Wings, and the first wife of Sir Paul McCartney, born in New York City. Jerry Marsden, no one got in touch, but if you did get in, sorry, if you didn't get in touch, but you knew, well done to you on Guess the Birthday. We'll play one of their songs in a moment. He's the lead singer of Jerry and the Pacemakers, How Do You Do It, Ferry Across the Mersey, the one I'm going to play you, and TV personality, born in 1942, I believe. I think I said, I can't remember that. Died in 2021. Helen Lederer, I think you pronounced that, British comic actress in Absolutely Fabulous. Played Katerina, can't say I've ever watched Absolutely Fabulous, or Ab Fab as they call it, and writer, in brackets says Losing It, born in Carmarthenshire, which is in Wales. Steve Whitmire, American voice actor and puppeteer with Kermit the Frog from 1990 to 2016. Theo Patahitis, probably got that wrong, apologies about that. Cypriot, so born in Cyprus, born in Limassol, I believe, which I've been to many years ago. British businessman, Dragons Den, he was one of the Dragons, not sure if he still is or not. Millwall Football Club, I'm assuming he owns that. Born in Limassol in Cyprus, as I mentioned. Ali McCoist, Scottish soccer striker. 61 caps, Rangers 418 games, 251 goals. He's done a fair few, didn't he? Manager for Rangers from 2011 to 2014 and broadcaster with the BBC, ITV, BT Sport and Amazon. Born in Bilshahir, which is in Scotland. And Jack, that's my tummy rumbling. I was just saying, I'm not hungry. It's not like I'm starving and, you know, waiting to get out of here. Jack D, British comedian. I'm sorry, I haven't a clue. Assuming that was one of his TV shows. Born in Bromley, which is in England. I think it's in Kent. I always get confused if that's in Kent or London, I think, Bromley, but just on the edge of Kent. So better check the other source. I think we've covered them all. Victoria Pendleton, don't know how I missed her. Actually, clearly wasn't on the site that I use. 46, English former track cyclist, Olympic, world, European and Commonwealth champion, born in Stotfold, which is in Bedfordshire. So there you go. And if it is your birthday today, happy birthday to you as well. Here's Jerry and the Pacemakers, Ferry Across the Mersey. Then it will be time for the gardening news. Get on that ferry.

1964, Jerry and the Pacemakers, Ferry Across the Mersey for Jerry Marsden, lead singer there, whose birthday would have been today, yeah, they've still been with us. Radio time for the gardening news in. Telling you what's going on, right fader, Bernie, right fader. Telling you what's going on in the gardening world for this week. Going to do a double just because I'm not here next week and nor is Adam. So we thought we'd do a double this week. So this week's gardening news is number 3, which is collect and sow seed from perennials, hardy annuals. Growing plants from seed is generally straightforward and inexpensive. It is an opportunity to increase the number of plants in your garden for free, which I'm sure you'll agree at the moment is good. So what are we doing? Number 7, which is start to reduce the frequency of house plant watering. And I don't need much. Obviously, we did have a bit of an Indian heat wave start of the week, but a bit cooler yesterday, I thought. I don't know about you listeners, wherever you are in the world. And number 1, which is obviously the first one, which is divide herbaceous perennials. Dividing perennials regularly will ensure healthy, vigorous plants that will continue to perform year after year. It also offers the opportunity to multiply your plants. And so not here next week. It's, of course, the first week in October. So what have we got to do? We've got to do the title 5 and 10. So here comes the title. For October, it is a beautiful time of year with the trees changing colour. This in response to cooler damper conditions, which makes it an ideal time for planting and carrying out essential maintenance on your lawn. As the leaves fall, gather them up to make leaf mould, which will provide you free homemade mulch for next year. Check the forecast regularly for frost, then bring tender plants inside for the winter. I don't want them dying. So as I say, it's numbers 5 and 10. Number 5, which is plant out spring cabbages, and number 10, remove old lawns or create new grass areas by laying turf. Yeah, hopefully your grass has recovered from the mega heat waves that we had in the summer. Mine's still a little bit brown, but well, I don't water it, so there you go. It will be what will be, as they say. There'll be another gardening news in a fortnight's time. Back to the music. It is Johnny Hates Jazz and Shattered Dreams. Somewhere in the 80s, they like testing me today, don't they? Picking songs that don't say the year on them. I want to say 87, 88, something like that. Before he's going to sing, he's not yet. And the zoo news will follow. It is 12:19. Afternoon all.

Johnny hates Chez. Not sure what he's done to him, but there you go. Shattered Dreams, 12:22 the time right now. Burning Kazoo News. Of course, it's just turned to 23, isn't it? 12:23. Time for the Zoo News then. Big Cat Sanctuary in Smarden, this sort of Maidstone-ish area of Kent. Two Zoo News stories from there. First one then, it is with credible heavy hearts that we have to say goodbye to our beloved snow leopard who's called Yarko. Yarko was a gentle and much-loved member of the Sanctuary family. At 15 years old, Yarko had enjoyed a long, happy life, reaching a very good age for a snow leopard in captivity and exceeding the average life expectancy of a snow leopard in the wild. As Yarko grew older, our keeper and veterinarian teams have been keeping a particularly close eye on him. Over recent months, we began to notice age-related changes to his mobility and comfort, and x-rays in June revealed a ankylosing spondylus. If you see, want to read these new stories in full, check the Facebook page at Bernie Adam on Sheppy FM 92.2. A degenerative age-related condition affecting the spine. For a time, medication helped to keep Yarko comfortable and allowed him to continue enjoying his days, spending his time with his breeding partner Layla, and doing many of his things he loved to do, climb and enrichment. Sadly, as his condition progressed, his mobility became increasingly affected, and we began to see changes in his quality of life. After careful discussions between our specialist veterinary and senior keeper teams, we reached the incredible decision that the kindest thing to do was to let him go peacefully. Rest in peace to him, as all of the news stories are mostly. Well, we don't do any births on this. They've got names. That's the reason I don't do births, in case you're wondering. And finally, obviously for today, it is Big Cat Sanctuary, as I say again. It's with great sadness that we announced the passing of Valentina. She was a puma, and she lived with her sister Victoria, who spent all their lives together for around many years. The trouble is with Big Cat Sanctuary, they put the video and then they put the text in front of it, so it is a bit hard to read, I'm not going to lie. Experiencing seizures with a known underlying cause, and medication was introduced as part of her long-term care. Blood tests also revealed advanced kidney disease, a degenerative condition which could be managed but no cured. Even so, her medication had been keeping her comfortable and content. Her dedicated keepers watched over her closely throughout, attention to the smallest change in her behaviour, appetite and routine. Sadly, in recent weeks, they began to see what none of them wanted to see, her condition progress beyond the point at which medication could not provide the support she needed. With no further treatment options, the most careful decision of veterinary teams, the hardest decision was made to put her peacefully to sleep. So, that is your Zoo News. I shall stop that music. There'll be another lot in 2 weeks' time. And, of course, we move on to probably our last song for today's show. Technically, if you see what I mean, it is Joel Corry's song called Don't Go Breaking My Heart. Not a cover of Sir Elton John's version, I'm assuming, from the 70s. Who knows? 12:26.

0: It is Joel Corey, Don't Go Breaking My Heart, 12:28, burning through till 1 o'clock, Chevy FM 92. We've got a couple of jingles, of course, to come at 12:29 in about 22 seconds, to be exact. And then it will be a song called Beware of the Dog. We've got a little plaque on our gate to warn people of Winston, my Labrador. He's lovely, but you have to put them up just to make it look good, don't you? That's the way we see it anyway. Then I will say cheerio and hand over to Lee Barber. He's here at 1 o'clock with the Afternoon Plus show. I think he's changed with Carol Goodbody, who's now on a Tuesday afternoon where Lee used to be. So they've had a little shuffle around.
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Oh yes, beware of the dog, Jamelia says. 12:33, pretty much done. I'll tell you what the song's on in Play Me Outro. I've changed it. I'm not going to do the cricket song anymore. I'm going to do Green Onions by Booker T and the MGs. Then you've got Robbie Williams with Come Undone, the radio edit from 2003. A little jingle to break things up. TLC and Waterfalls. Pitbull along with Kesha and Timber from 2014. I remember going to college and used to listen to that song. How time flies, as I say many times on this show. Maisie Peters and Julia Michaels. Song called Kingmaker, clean in brackets, another jingle just to break things up. Madonna and Borderline from 1984, and Alexandra Burke along with Flo Rida and Bad Boys, a number one from 2009. Eat your green onions. That's his it today from me, Bernie Mac, and thank you very much for company. Not on next week, so going to the other ones. That's a little holiday, and I should be back the week after. All well being. Thank you very much for company. Lee Barber not here, but he will be on, fingers crossed, after 1 o'clock. And well, enjoy the rest of your afternoon, and I'll see you in a fortnight's time. Thanks for listening. Goodbye.

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0: the weather in just a moment.
1: If you're caring for someone receiving a repeat prescription, they could be storing up medicine they don't use or need. 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So don't be afraid to check their medication. Encourage them to only order what they need and take any that's not being used back to their local pharmacy for safe disposal. 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
2: Yes, good afternoon, guys. It's 1 o'clock. Let's have a look at your weather for today. It says that this afternoon will be dry with any patches of cloud clearing to leave plenty of sunshine. However, it may be hazy at times due to bands of high clouds. Tonight will be dry with settled and clear skies for all. Let's have a look at Friday, shall we? Tomorrow will be warm. Plenty of sunshine for much of the day, but towards the end of the day, cloud will move in from the northwest. Let's have a look through an outlook for Saturday to Monday, shall we? So dry on Saturday with plenty of hazy sunshine, turning warm. Sunday will be breezy with variable clouds and occasional showers drifting in from the west. Another warm day. Monday will be partly cloudy, but there's a chance of a few patches of rain for a time. It looks to become dry later in the afternoon, but it may develop from the south by the end of the day. It's 17 degrees out there, even though it looks a little bit warmer, and it is if you're in a wind trap. That's your weather update from me, guys, and I'll be back after a couple of messages from our sponsors.
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Here we are indeed on the radio, guys. It's 4 minutes past one. I'm DJ Lee. Wherever you're listening from, Sheppy, Sittingbourne, you could be having Canterbury, Fanny on Medway. I'm going to be your DJ here on 92.2 for the next 4 hours till 4 o'clock. Massive shout out to our Bernie for his mid-morning show. Absolutely great. And if you're tuned in expecting to hear from our Carol, she has now moved over to a permanent show on Tuesdays 1 till 4, and I'm going to be here bi-weekly 1 till 4. Let's just finish the tune, shall we, and we get on with today's playlist.

Yeah, well, what a way to start the show. Taking you back to 1980 there with Donna Summer, the voice of the 80s. Yeah, so we're going to be starting our show today in the first hour by playing some absolute radio classics. So I'm going to keep the tempo up and crack straight on with the voice that is Freddie Mercury.

Yeah, there he is, Freddie Mercury, taking back to 1994 there, guys. So, yeah, the requests have already coming in fast. I think Jake, Craig and Diana, I've got you, and your requests will be coming on soon. So, yeah, it's Thursday, guys. The weekend's getting closer and the sunshine is still with us. So let's play a lot of these up-tempo songs to keep that keep it up, shall we? What we got? We've got Jake. He's requested a bit of Tom Petty. That's coming on really soon. And from Joe, can you play Walk the Moon? Yeah, we can. Here it is. This is Shut Up and Dance here on Sheppy FM.

Mash up and dance with me, Walk the Moon there on 92.2 Sheppy FM. Right, so today we're going to be talking about the old days, you know. So the question is out to you listeners today. We need to get involved, guys, and you can contact me. You know, I'm going to give you out the numbers. You can call us on 01795 665898, or you can text the studio on 07938 221617. And today's question is, what is something from your childhood that kids today wouldn't understand? I'm 44, and there's a lot that my grandchildren are never going to understand. But what puts you in mind? What is something from your childhood that kids today wouldn't understand? Get in touch and let us know. It'd be better if you just send me a text on 07938 221617, and we'll come back and have a look at that in a little while, and there'll be some of your answers out. But we've got another request in from Ken. Can you play Scissor Sisters? I can. So you haven't given me a song, so I've picked my favourite. This is Filthy Gorgeous. Filthy.

Yeah, number one, take you back to 2008 there with Duffy, an absolute classic. Mercy there, guys. We are talking all things from the yesteryears. What is something that reminds you of your childhood that the kids of today wouldn't understand? Let us know. Text us on 07938 221 617, and we'll read some of them out around about 2 o'clock. We've got a request coming in from Ted. Ted, that's coming on very, very soon. Excuse me, and Jill, we'll play that one about 2:30. I've got a bit of an Ibiza hour coming up between 2:30 and 3:30. But we're going to play a bit of Sophie Ellis-Bextor. Now it's in Murder.

0: Yeah, that was a request going out to our 10 Kings of Leon there. Take it back to 2008 with Sex on Fire. What an absolute floorfitter that is. So what's new since I've been with you guys last week on Tuesday? The mast has been taken off of the ship, the old Richard Montgomery out there, or they're halfway through it, rather them than me. I wouldn't take that chance in all that TNT. What else is new? Big Brother has started. The 23rd season of Big Brother. I don't know if you're a fan. I am a massive fan. I remember the first ever show. It was brilliant. But they're stirring things up a lot. It's quite hard to follow at the moment what's going on, but I'm sure it'll work itself out. So, yeah, 8 weeks they're going to be in there, and it is brilliant. It's the longest running civilian reality TV show. Because they've got celebrity this and celebrity that, and you get bored of it, don't you? You know, you let them do what they're famous for, acting or whatever. You want to see them dancing and cooking and sewing. So it's good to see the civilians back on Big Brother. So, yeah, looking forward to that. Have you been watching it? Who have you got your eye on? There's a couple of characters on there that I really like at the moment. I'm trying to remember who they were. But absolutely fantastic. So yeah, so Big Brother started. What else is news? The West Ham Millwall game, as you know, I'm a diehard West Ham fan. What a game that was. We got schooled, didn't we, eh? Millwall schooled West Ham for 45 minutes, and then we come back fighting and managed to bring it back 2-2. So, what have you been up to? Let us know if it's worth knowing. Let us know what you guys are up to today on the Isle of Sheppey and what's going on. You know, you can call us on 01795 665898 or text the studio on 07938 221617. We've got a request going out to Helen. Can you play Belinda Carlisle, Heaven on Earth? I can most definitely do that, Belinda. But we've got a couple of adverts coming up and then that's on for you. So, yeah, let's go on. Let's crack on.
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2: 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How easy is that? Good luck, everybody.

Yeah, Belinda Carlisle there. Take back to 1988. Heaven is a Place on Earth. That was number one. The next four songs actually just makes me laugh. So I was looking for the lineup there. So they've all got a little bit in common. See if you can work out what it is and text me. So yeah, so that was Heaven is a Place on Earth by Belinda Carlisle. And we've got Norman Greenbaum. Now, you know this one, Spirit in the Sky. Bernie, if you're listening, this one's going out to you, love. 1978.

Ray Bourne there, Miss Spirit in the Sky. Take that again, 1970. Some of the best ones are, aren't they? So we've gone from Heaven is a Place on Earth to Spirit in the Sky. And what we've got next, this is REM, Losing My Religion. If you know what they've got in common, let me know.

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What an absolute banging band. I think they could probably sing the phone book. Jake's got it right, he knows what the concept is. Well done, Jake. I've got two more of these songs and I will be playing Dance Dance by Fall Out Boy just for you. We've got two more in that concept, so we've gone from... Well, this one can speak for itself.

there to 1987. The Pet Shop Boys, one of the most underrated bands, I think, of all time. It's a Sin, what a banger. So yeah, Jake's got the concept right, and we've also just got a message in from Luke, who has also got the concept right. And I'll tell you all about that concept as soon as the next song's finished. This is the last one in that concept. Here we go.

Yeah, John Bon Jovi there, back to 1986, Living on a Prayer. So if you didn't know what the concept was, it was, of course, it was something to do with religion or God or gods. So, yeah, we had Heaven is a Place on Earth, Spirit in the Sky, It's a Scene, Living on a Prayer, and I think there was one more on there that I forgot. But, yeah, so Jake guessed that one. So as I promised Jake, I will be playing Fallout Boy Dance Dance for you next. But well done to Posh Page as well, and also to Luke. Good afternoon, Lee. Tuned in. We're enjoying the religion spot in the studio, loud and proud. May we also request Hello Black, I Need a Dollar. Of course you can. I'll play it for you, no problem. But as promised, this one's going out to Jake, and this is Fallout Boy Dance Dance on 92.7 FM. Here we go.

0: Yeah, that one's going out to our Jake Dance, Dance by Fallout Boy. Yeah, take me back to 2005. He just messaged in. He says, by the way, I'm from Australia and it's almost 11 p.m. here. Nice one, Jake. Thanks for logging in here to Sheppy FM, mate. I hope you're enjoying the music. And big love from everyone here at the studio. We've got another request coming up very shortly for our very own Babs. However, I've been asking you to tell us about the things about your yesteryears. Something from your childhood that the kids of today wouldn't know. I've got my friend Janice in the studio. Say hello, Janice.
1: Hi.
0: So we're sitting here looking at some of them. So we're going to go through this little list and just to see what we think. So, Jane, things from what is something from your childhood that kids of today wouldn't understand? What springs to mind straight away?
1: Freedom.
0: Freedom. Yeah, definitely. They don't know you're not free. Brilliant. But what about an actual thing, an object? Or like something like that, yeah.
1: You could used to be able to go out the woods building camps and that. And
0: still comes in the freedom, doesn't it?
1: Yeah.
0: But yeah, absolutely, don't you? I totally agree. They haven't got the life we had, have they, at all?
1: Not
0: but we've got some listening. And we've got some of our listeners, they've wrote VHS tapes. How about that, then? Remember VHS tapes?
1: Oh, of course I do.
0: Remember
1: yeah.
0: the big old machines that underneath the television?
1: Mm-hmm.
0: You know, the big boxes. I bet some of our young listeners out there, if they're like very young, probably have no idea what a VHS tape is.
1: No. But,
0: and then underneath I've got Blockbuster, so it sort of goes to the same thing. Do you remember going?
1: Yeah, to Blockbusters. They're all gone now,
0: aren't
1: they?
0: Yeah, well, I was one of five kids, so only one of us could go. You know, we don't have a van, so there's only two front seats. And, a different one of us every week would go down to Blockbusters and pick three videos. You'd have them for 3 or 4 days, couldn't you?
1: Yeah.
0: But whatever, do you remember when the latest movie was out? You had to go in on the waiting list and put your name down and wait for it to come in. VHS tapes. Woolworths.
1: Yes.
0: How about Woolworths, eh?
1: Woolworths. That was the place to go.
0: We are definitely missing out on Woolworths. I remember I used to work at the market here in Sheerness, and I used to get £10 for working from 5 o'clock in the morning till 4 o'clock in the afternoon, believe it or not. And I used to go straight over to Woolworths, over where the thingy office is now, and I'd buy whatever was number one that week. It was 99 pence and a single and a CD, do you remember?
1: Yeah.
0: And pick a mix and a poster. You had the big poster racks, do you remember
1: all
0: that?
1: Ladybird clothes.
0: Oh, it was brilliant, didn't it?
1: And yeah, it had everything.
0: You could get every birthday, Christmases, Woolworths, it was the place to go.
1: I used to buy my nieces, nephews, all their presents in there.
0: They had everything, didn't they? All the good stuff. And they had Christmas, had all the tint holes lit up, Woolworths, eh?
1: Yeah.
0: But a couple of years ago, actually, they were doing some renovations to that building. It's the old KM office. And they took the sign down, and I see the old Woolworths sign under it, and I thought that was pretty mad. But let's have a look, carry on for our list, and we've got CDs in the car.
1: That's not too long ago.
0: Ain't that long ago, but I think I'm the only person I know that's still actually got CDs in the car.
1: Oh, I haven't.
0: They've got these flash little boxes now that connect and stream to their YouTube. I've just got one, actually. You put it in the fag lighter, and it's got like a signal straight from your phone, but we're talking the last couple of weeks. I'm not that current. Phone boxes, Danny. How about that, then?
1: Yes.
0: Phone boxes.
1: Lovely big red things.
0: They were, but probably when you were younger, they were big glass boxes when I had BT written up the side of them when I was younger. But I remember, if you had money, you had a house phone, but not everyone did.
1: Well, we did.
0: You had one. Oh, where did you grow up again?
1: Sorry?
0: Where did you grow up again?
1: Elton.
0: There you go. Shooter's Hill way. But what we used to do is we used to memorise the phone box numbers. So we'd say to our friends after school as we're leaving, I'll call you at 5 o'clock, and you'd go and stand outside that phone box and wait for the phone box to ring. Do you remember doing that?
1: Yeah. I remember phoning the operator and telling her there was a train coming. Is that the operator on the line? You better get off, there's a train coming.
0: Oh, brilliant. And do you remember the reverse calls? You had to ring your mum, you'd be able to dial 0800 reverse.
1: Yeah.
0: And you'd be able to get a free call back home. Oh, brilliant. And I watched a couple of videos on TikTok recently of people showing kids old things. And everyone, remember the telephones with the round bit on the front? You had to put your finger in it and twist it round.
1: Yeah.
0: And I was giving these kids and saying, like, how would you dial a number? And dad, no idea. No idea at all. Brilliant. What else we got on this? Saturday morning cartoons.
1: Yeah, Tom and Jerry and all that.
0: Old Nickelodeon and the Wacky Racers. Do you remember all that?
1: Yeah.
0: I mean, even now sometimes if I'm not working on Saturday, I'll get up and I miss it. Miss Saturday morning and Saturday morning pictures.
1: We was chucked out of the house to go to Saturday morning pictures.
0: Saturday morning, wasn't it brilliant? We used to go to New Century Cinema, which is over in Sittingbourne. Do you know the bingo all over there? I think it's all derelict now, obviously at the council office. And whilst I used to go in and pay for one, and I'd go up, run down the back stairwell to the exit, open the door and let me go brothers and sisters in. But I remember once they let us get in and watch Arachnophobia. I cannot believe they actually let us in, but we went. But that was when, well, £1 coins in a supermarket trolley. Well, that's still a thing, really, isn't it?
1: Yeah.
0: I mean, if you're posh, you've got a token, but I'll give you a hack on the radio, guys. If you haven't got a pound coin, take your house key off and use the end of your house key. That's what I use, and that's how you get. Yeah, I'll take my house key off, pop that in there, shut it up, and then you can use your house key. Just don't lean on it because you end up stabbing yourself. Waiting for your favourite songs on the radio so you could record it. How about that then? Tapes.
1: Yeah.
0: Remember the tapes? You have to chop a bit of paper. You have to chop a bit of paper and stick it in the hole.
1: Yeah.
0: And then a bit of sellotape over it. That's right, yeah. Do you remember? Ooh. And as I said, you just wait for the DJ. We won't mention who the DJ was back in the radio in them days. But you used to wait for him to stop talking so you could quickly press the record button so you didn't have the countdown. Do you remember? The charts. That's it, yeah, that's it. Oh, so anything else that you think we've left out? Even better, no Wi-Fi, says Posh Page. No Wi-Fi. Do you remember the days before Wi-Fi? I mean, I do, it's brilliant.
1: Yeah.
0: I mean, I'm not much of a doom scroller. If I get bored, I do have a little bit of a doom scroll, but I'm not massive, massive on it. I've recently discovered ChatGPT. Is that how you say it? BT, ChatGPT, whatever it is. And that's quite fun, but like you were saying, the freedom, and the first thing I said, the freedom. Before the internet and before memorising phone boxes, we were always out. If someone threw out a mattress or an old sofa, you'd be picking it up, taking it straight down the field into your... Into your camp, wouldn't you?
1: It was your trampoline.
0: It was great, wasn't it? I owned it in the trees, and we used to go down to a Bridgewater estate down there, and across the way they had a factory that had lots of big blue containers, and we used to get them, put the lids on them, tie them together, put a pallet on top, and build rafts and spend all days up and down there. My mum weren't too impressed though. I was coming with my brand new school shoes on. I'd have a bootie, a leg of mud all the way up to here. But good days. So yeah, Posh, absolutely, life before Wi-Fi. I'd say absolutely, I'd go back to it, wouldn't you?
1: Yeah.
0: Brilliant. 100%. Kids don't know how to talk to each other these days. I mean, even handwriting.
1: They don't even want a phone, they text.
0: Yeah, but they don't even spell properly. You try reading some of these abbreviations. But anything else that you think, something youngsters wouldn't know? How about TVs in a locked cabinet? How about that, TVs in a locked cabinet? That's probably at school, Babs. You're talking about the great, humongous, ginormous things they used to pull out. Do you remember them on the wheels?
1: Yeah. Yeah.
0: Big screen. What else? Physical books, physical DVDs and music, no subscriptions, writing on paper instead of typing, absolutely. Playing with toys instead of games consoles. Paige, you're absolutely right, definitely. We're all so into it, aren't we, with the screens. No one plays games. Me and Joe just recently, we bought backgammon set for 50 pence at the Oxfam recently. So something like, we sit there and we really enjoy it, but we talk more, you know, and it's great. So yeah, absolutely. Using cash instead of cards at the shop. PlayStation 1, yeah, or PlayStation 1, Jake. God, you're going back. I remember mine was Sega Mega Drive and Sega Master Systems. Do you remember those? Mm. And way before then, we had the Commodores and the Amstrads. But yeah, keep them coming. Snake game on the Nokia phone, Jake. Do you remember the snake game on the Nokia phone?
1: No.
0: Remember Nokia, it was like a line and it had little dots and you had to try and keep getting the dot without actually touching the body of the snake. And remember that? Brilliant. Keep them coming. We're going to play another song because we don't keep talking your ear holes off. We're going to play a request by Mr. Babs. This is I Need a Dollar. Keep them coming and we're carrying on that conversation shortly. Hello, Black, I Need a Dollar here on Sheppy FM.

0: Yeah, hello, Black Bear. I need a dollar. I'll take you back to 2011. That one's a request going out to Babs. And just before that, we was talking about things from your childhood that the youth of today wouldn't know about. And Posh Page got in touch, was talking about no Wi-Fi and physical books, no subscriptions, and writing on paper instead of typing. We've had loads. And then Jake got in touch about the snake game and using cash and kind of cards. We've got a couple more in. How about the weekly bath night then, Jane?
1: On Wednesdays it was.
0: Well, ours was a Sunday, but people, I mean, we did, didn't you? We didn't bath every night of the week.
1: We used to share our baths.
0: Well, yeah, well, we did as well, and we had five kids. Luckily, I was the eldest, so I always had to get the dirty water, probably. No, I'm sure my mum emptied it halfway through, but yeah, weekly bath nights.
1: Yeah.
0: And then my mum used to lay us on a towel, and we'd get talcum powdered. Remember that? Talcum powdered all over. It was normally about half past 4 or 5 o'clock on a Sunday, and then Heartbeat would come on. Do you remember Heartbeat?
1: Yeah.
0: And I hated that theme tune because I knew as soon as the Heartbeat theme tune came on, it was up the wooden hill to Bethlehem because you've got school in the morning. Weekly bath nights. People today don't realise how lucky you are just to be able to go have a bath 7 nights a week. 4 channels on the television. BBC One, BBC Two, ITV was it?
1: And Channel 4.
0: And I remember, as most kids do, they get up early, don't they? I mean, we got up way before 7 o'clock. Well, television didn't start till 7 o'clock then.
1: Mm.
0: Do you remember?
1: And you used to go to bed when the little BBC or whatever it was.
0: Well, you were just going to bed then. We were just getting up, you know? Yeah. It was the 80s and you was in your prime, girl, weren't you, eh?
1: Yeah.
0: But yeah, I remember we used to get up early and there used to be the screensaver. Do you remember? It was like a noughts and crosses with the girl holding a teddy bear.
1: Yeah.
0: Do you remember that? And yeah. It would be going, TV will start at 7 o'clock and then it come on. You had the magic roundabout.
1: You had God Save the Queen first.
0: You did, National Anthem, yeah. Then you had the magic roundabout and then Sesame Street.
1: Yeah.
0: Brilliant, eh? Mm. However, I felt 4 channels now. I felt my life is a lot richer than they are these days, aren't you?
1: Yeah.
0: And what else you got? CB Radio. How about CB Radio? Do you remember the CB radios?
1: Oh, God. Yeah.
0: 1-9 for a copy. What's your handle breaker? Do you remember all that? Oh, well, my name was Joe 90, I think.
1: I've got one on my phone.
0: Have you still got it?
1: Talkie,
0: talkie. An old CB radio. I mean, my handle was Joe 90, I think I called myself, but I used to have it on my bike. Because we do have posh bikes, and I had an old lady's bike with a basket on the front. I had a car battery on it, with a wire, with a big aerial going up. And my radios, talk to lorry drivers, you know, and people with chems. It depends how high your radio was, how far you was getting out.
1: Oh, I didn't have a bike.
0: You didn't have bikes?
1: No.
0: What did you have? Was you always straight in the car? No? Just use your legs?
1: Didn't have a bike.
0: Didn't have a bike.
1: Just have to use my legs and walk.
0: How old was you when you got your first bike?
1: Ooh.
0: Have you ever had a bike?
1: I was an adult.
0: Oh, she was an adult. I remember my first bike, a Rayleigh BMX. Oh, absolutely fantastic. So, yes, there you are. These are the things you're used to. It was a great chat. Thanks for getting in touch with that, guys. That was good. Some of that's really nostalgic and takes you back, doesn't it? We are going to be playing about 4 or 5 songs from the movies, some banging songs from the movies, and then we will be having tea at 3, and then we're going to do a phone-in opportunity where you've got a phone-in and it's called the 60-second challenge, where you've got to name as many things starting with a certain letter of the alphabet within 60 seconds. If you're interested in doing that, send me a little text on 07938221617 to say me, I'm going for it. And if you want to leave your number there, I can give you a text and we can arrange you calling in and us doing that here on the radio. But until then, this is Arithmix, Annie Lennox and Aretha Franklin from Sisters are doing it for themselves.

It's the voice of the late, great Bonnie Tyler. I'll take you back to 1985 then. What a voice and what a loss to us all, Bonnie Tyler. May she rest in peace. Right, Meg, I've got your request in, and that will be playing just about 2.30 in about 9 minutes. We've got two more songs from the movies. We've got a bit... Oh, I'm just going to play. You tell me, what movie is this from? Text me, 07938 221 617. What movie is this from?

Well, it's definitely James Brown, another classic song. We'll play one more song from that movie. I've had no messages in yet. Everyone must know that. What movie are these songs from? Give me a text, 07938 221 617.

0: Yeah, Survivor there, Eye of the Tiger, taking it back to 1982. And just a little fun fact, that was actually number one the day I was born, September the 9th, 1982. A little fact, yeah, so Jake got it right. It was Rocky. Indeed, it was Rocky. Next up, as I promised Meg, I've got a couple of adverts coming up. And then we've got a bit of Randy Newman going out for Meg. And then we've got some 80s classics for about 45 minutes, guys, up until 3 o'clock when we've got tea at 3.
1: Oh, yes, please.
2: Biscuit.
1: Oh, I shouldn't, but I will.
2: Bit of a nip in the air this morning, wasn't there?
1: Yeah, definitely. You can feel autumn is on its way.
2: Vulvas, vaginas, wombs, ovaries.
1: Whoa, hold on. What happened there? That's not our normal routine chit-chat.
2: No, but it should be. People should talk more about their bodies and health. It can save lives.
1: How can talking save lives?
2: Conversation is the best way to share information. I bet you can't name me the 5 gynecological cancers.
1: There's cervical. I know about that one.
2: Yes. There's also womb, ovarian, vulval, and vaginal.
1: I didn't know there was that many.
2: Many don't. Knowing your 5 and knowing your normal can literally save your life.
1: Okay then. Well, let's talk Lady Gardens.
2: All serious cancer battles start with a conversation. 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

0: this is the unmistakable voice of Debbie Harry that is Blondie. Taking you back then again to 1980. We've had a couple of adverts that will be coming up very, very shortly. And after that, we've got a bit of Soft Cell. We're going to be playing some 80s bangers up until 3 o'clock. And then we've got 2 at 3 and let you guys know about the weather this afternoon. Jake, yes, that song, You've Got a Friend in Me, was in fact from Toy Story. Yeah, we've got a little jingle and let's see it straight back with a bit of Mark Arman with Soft Cell.
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Yeah, there he is, Pete Burns. I remember when everyone used to laugh at the way he looked. Now most of everyone's girlfriend looks just like him, don't they? With the cheekbones up there, the lips pumped up. Yeah, fantastic musician, though. I remember him on Big Brother. What a great episode that was. Yeah, that's the voice, Pete Burns. We've got Jake just sent in G. I think he's liking the music. I've just realised if it was 11 o'clock an hour ago, it's got to be coming up for midnight over in Australia. So, crikey. How about crikey? It's getting late. I hope we ain't keeping your neighbours up. But if we are, let's have another party song to go with it. Here, Jake, turn up the music in Australia for a bit of erasure. This is a little bit of respect. Let's keep it with the 80s now up until 3:15.

0: with Erasure. A little respect. Right, we got another request coming up now, going out to our very own Denisha. Great music today. May I please request a song that's coming up? And you can. This one's going out to Denise.
1: Another request.

message into the studio, Jake, but unfortunately we don't have that one by AC/DC, but I've just got your other message that says anyone, so I'm not too familiar with them. So Jake, give me another message, pick another song and I'll play it for you, brother.

Beat It, that one's going out to our Denise. Thank you for the request. Like I say, Jacob, bring a message into the studio, mate, but I haven't got that song. If you let me know another one, I'll get it played for you straight away. Yeah, we're going from the king of pop there to the queen of pop. This is Madonna, taking back to 1986 now. Papa, don't preach. What a tune.

0: Yeah, she is the queen of pop, Madonna herself. Take you back there to 1986. She is the soundtrack to my life, although I wouldn't recognise her if I bumped into her. It's 1 minute to three here on Thursday afternoon. I'm DJ Lee Barber. I'm sure I'll be able to read the weather out to you in a few minutes, but we are playing the very, very best of the 80s floor fillers. What is your favourite 80s track? Give me a favourite 80s party track. 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We've got Nell from the Queen of Pop going to the Princess of Pop. This is Kylie Minogue. This is Put Your Hands on Your Heart. Oh, I think we've got the weather coming up first, guys. I think we have. Let's crack on with that, shall we?
1: The weather in just a moment.
2: If you're caring for someone receiving a repeat prescription, they could be storing up medicine they don't use or need. This year alone, an estimated £4.9 million will be wasted on unused medicines, which could be reinvested into improving your NHS services. So don't be afraid to check their medication. Encourage them to only order what they need and take any that's not being used back to their local pharmacy for safe disposal. Help us make more of your NHS.
0: Okay, so it's the weather time, guys. So tonight will be dry and settled with clear skies for all. Let's have a look at tomorrow, shall we? Tomorrow will be warm. Plenty of sunshine for much of that day, but towards the end of the day, cloud will move in from the northwest. Let's have a look at your outlook for Saturday and Monday. Dry on Saturday with plenty of hazy sunshine, turning warm. Sunday will be breezy with variable cloud and occasional showers drifting in from the west. It'll be another warm day, though. Monday will be partly cloudy, and there's a chance of a few patches of rain from time to time. It looks to be a drier day later on in the afternoon, but rain may develop from the south by the end of the day. It's 18 degrees out there, guys, and that is your weather update from me.
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We hope you've enjoyed your tea at three with us here on Sheffy FM. Thanks for sharing your afternoon break. The kettle may be cooling down, but we've still got loads of great music and local entertainment coming up, so don't go anywhere.

0: out to our Jake over in Australia. That's a police there. Every little thing she does is magic. Well, guys, it's 3:15. I've got about 45 minutes until the end of my show. And so it's time I'll let you guys know what's going on for the rest of the day here on 92.2 Sheppy FM. So we are going to be having our drive time by the amazing Amanda Cooper from 4 till 7. And then we have got Reggae Night here, 7 till 10, with Charlene and Babs. Absolutely fantastic show. Do not miss it, guys. What else have we got coming up? We've got a few more of... Let's have a little look at my playlist here. We've got a request that's going out to Lisa. We've got Florence the Machine coming up. And then we've got... we're going to play some massive, massive Ibiza commercial floor fillers right up until 4 o'clock. But first of all, this one's going out to our very own Lisa. Sometimes this is Florence and the Machine.
1: My hands are

fantastic voice that is Florence and the Machine there with the original You Got Love. Can you believe that was 2009? How is that possible? It felt like it happened just yesterday. Anyway, we are going to be pumping it up, guys. Yeah, it's 18 minutes to past three. And let's liven it up, shall we? We've got just under 45 minutes to have a party. You can request your favourite floor fillers on 07938221617 or call me on 01795 665898. 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

light, I find insight, fundamental movement. So when it's black, this insomniac, take an original tack, keep the beast in my nature under ceaseless attack. I get no sleep, I can't get no sleep.

0: It's Faithless, their Insomnia. I've done that to Sharon. We've got a couple of adverts coming up, guys. Not many. We'll be coming straight back with Armand Van Helden.
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Van Helden there. My, my, my. How can that be 2006? That was yesterday. Yeah, I'm going to take you on a little trip with Energy 52 down at a little place called Cafe

then to Cafe Del Mar. Energy 52. Yeah, don't make them like that anymore, do they? Well, yeah, we're taking you back to Ibiza with your commercial classics, and you know, you can't have Ibiza without having this one. Yeah. I'm Quad de Foix. This is Sash on Chevy FM.

Well, guys, it's 29 minutes to four. I'm DJ Lee Barber, and I'm going to be handing up the reins in about 15 minutes. The amazing Amanda Cooper is about to take over from four till seven. We've got a few more IV for tracks to play you until then, though. You do still have time to get some requests on 07938 221617.

it's been, guys. To say thank you, everyone, just interacting in the show and getting involved in the games and the requests. And I'm going to be back here in 2 weeks on Thursday, again, 1 till 4.

Yeah, well, they just don't make them like that anymore, do they? Sesh, Encore du Froid there from your Ibiza commercials. Well, that was fun, wasn't it? We've got a bit of Eric Pritz coming up with Panjo. We've got Basement Jacks and Faithless, Durade and Robert Miles all on their way. I'm going to be handing over the studio to our lovely Amanda, who can be setting up ready for her set. I'll see you all in 2 weeks. Thank you for the interaction today, guys. It's been great. Until then, one love. Enjoy the music. Over and out.

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1: And this is Amanda, and thank you very much to Lee for that set. I particularly love the 1980s bit that you did there, and lots of energy, so I'll have to keep that going, won't I? 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
1: The trains are running on time from Sheerness to Sittingbourne, leaving Platform 1 at 4.17 and then 4.47. They're calling at Queenborough, Swale, Kemsley and Sittingbourne. Right, let's look at the roads. Well, first of all, let's do the roadworks that are on the island. There seems to be a rash of them. Eastchurch Road between Norwood Corner and Lower Road. There are two sets along that road. Now, do be careful on the corner there, because if anybody did shoot the lights, then it would be a little bit of a jam going on, I think. Queenborough Road closed between Cowstead Corner to just beyond the back of Aldie, along that road there where all the industrial units are. Minster Road, there's road closures, well, not closures, but there's road works between Scrapsgate and Glenwood Drive. Looking at the jams then at the moment, well, there is a jam on the usual thing, Queenborough Road as you head towards the junction with Halfway Road and Minster Road, the usual sheer weight of traffic this time of the day. And then along Minster Road, where those road works were that I just said, there's a little bit of a build-up starting there. The centre of Sittingbourne, let's have a look at that. Well, there's an awful lot going on, I'm afraid, in Sittingbourne. Avoid it if you can. Anyway, along the road, the A2, I think that is, past the railway station and on to Crankey Roundabout. There's queuing traffic there. Canterbury Road is also busy, and then all the roads off that, of course, Park Road, Bell Road, all the usual things building up there. So if you can avoid the centre, because it's only going to get worse, isn't it? Please do. Anyway, this is Amanda on the Drive Time Show. I'll bring you the next traffic and travel updates at 4:30.
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1: And it is is 4 minutes past six on Thursday, the 24th of September, and I'm happy to report the second mast of the Richard Montgomery was lifted today. So me sitting in this little pavilion behind the seawall, hopefully I'm safe for today. Third mast to go. And a very good afternoon to Sarah, who is doing the school run, I believe. I'll get some tunes on for you. And also Sarah in Cuxton, the two Sarahs, who's chopping bushes to the music as she goes. So a good afternoon to you. Get in touch with me. Let me know if you'd like to hear something.

0: 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Now, in the news today, Prime Minister Andy Burnham has suggested that perhaps beer and alcohol could make a return to the football stands. It's currently against the law to drink in the stands at a football game, despite the fact that in other sports, such as rugby, cricket, I believe, it is OK to drink. You can drink in the stands. And this was made illegal in 1985 due to concerns about hooliganism. But now he's saying that the ban was wrong and that it is discriminatory. Now, what do you think? Let me know. Should alcohol remain as it is, so not in the stands for football matches, or should it now be allowed? Have we come around full circle in 40? That was 41 years ago, I think. I do remember those days of hooliganism, and it really was a bit out of order, wasn't it, and out of control. Should that still remain 41 years down the line? Let me know. Get in touch. What do you think? Coming up, we've got great music from Will Smith, Robbie Williams and David Guetta with Sia.
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David Guetta there was Sia. That finished rather sooner than I expected, I must admit. You're listening to Amanda on 92.2 Sheppey FM. This is the Drive Time Show on Thursday, the 24th of September. Now, earlier I asked your views on what the Prime Minister is floating as an idea at the moment. Now, if you go to a rugby match, which I am doing on Saturday, actually, to see the Red Roses, you are able to take in alcohol onto the stands. And in fact, the fans are all mixed up in rugby as well. But in football, that's not allowed. The fans aren't mixed up either, but the alcohol is not allowed on the stands. Now, the Prime Minister is saying that this is discriminatory and the law that came in 1985 needs to be changed. I asked what your views were. Have we come a long way in 41 years that might be something that's possible to do? Now, Steve has said, well, I don't see why not. I think attitudes to drinking have changed a bit in the last few years. And as long as they've got plastic cups, bottles or whatever, or no bottles, then I don't see why that shouldn't happen. And Anna has also said that I don't think that should change because football matches are traditionally, or can be traditionally, inviting, shall we say, to hooliganism without alcohol. So adding alcohol to the mix might not be a good idea. What are your thoughts? Should football games, or fans rather, be allowed to have alcohol on the stands? Coming up after this song will be the Traffic and Travel.

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1: Okay, well, looking at the trains, they're running on time from Platform 1, Sheerness to Sittingbourne, calling at Queenborough, Swale, Kemsley and Sittingbourne. And their times are at 4.47 is the next one out, and 5.17. Looking at the roads, probably easier to start with the roadworks first. East Church Road between Norwood Corner and Lower Road. There are two sets of roadworks along there, that road. And on by Norwood Corner, they are extreme, well, they're actually on the corner. So do take care when you're using that road. Queenborough Road is closed between Cowstead Corner to just beyond the back of Aldi. I think it's what you call the service road to the industrial bit there. That's closed between there. And Minster Road, there are roadworks between Scrapsgate and Glenwood Drive. Now, let's have a quick look. I mentioned those roadworks on Queenborough Road, and they are having a bit of an impact, maybe, I don't know, on Cowstead Corner already. That's queuing back along the lower road. Halfway Road, that's queuing back from Power Station Road up to the junction with Queenborough Road and Minster Road. Further across the island, or rather off the island, Sittingbourne, which was having significant problems, appears to have improved a little bit. St Michael's Road is still very busy, 4 minute tailback there past the railway station and down towards Crown Quay roundabout, where the fire station is there. There's a 9 minute jam, and I'm just trying to see the name of this street. Oh gosh, it's so tiny. Shakespeare Road, 9 minutes. No idea what that's about, but if you're stuck in that, you're going to be stuck in it for about 9 minutes there. And Snipes Hill, Commonwealth Close, there's a jam round there as well, 5 minutes. The next traffic and travel update will be at 5 o'clock, along with the weather.
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And you can drink in the stands. And I've asked your opinions. I had Steve who said he didn't see why not, as long as obviously things weren't in glass. And he said also that attitudes had changed to alcohol these days. I also heard from Anna who said no, she didn't think that was a great idea. And I've just heard from Jane, who is a season ticket holder with Charlton Athletics, so has been to quite a number of games. And she says, no, I agree, no alcohol in football stands. Unfortunately, some, but not all, fans do have a thuggish mentality. More alcohol would worsen the behaviour. So there you go. Some interesting thoughts there on whether or not alcohol should be drunk in the stands by football fans. I shall be doing that on Saturday at Twickenham with the rugby, though. Justin Timberlake up next, then Alex Warren.

0: the weather in just a moment.
1: If you're caring for someone receiving a repeat prescription, they could be storing up medicine they don't use or need. This year alone, an estimated £4.9 million will be wasted on unused medicines, which could be reinvested into improving your NHS services. So don't be afraid to check their medication. Encourage them to only order what they need and take any that's not being used back to their local pharmacy for safe disposal. Help us make more of your NHS.
2: And it's 5 o'clock, Thursday the 24th of September. Well, let's look at the weather. It's lovely, isn't it? It's surprisingly warm as well. Tomorrow is about 23 degrees. So tonight will be dry and settled with clear skies for all. And as I say, tomorrow will be warm. Plenty of sunshine for much of the day. But in the evening, cloud will move in from the northwest, bringing a few spells of light rain. The outlook for Saturday to Monday then, dry on Saturday with plenty of hazy sunshine, turning warm. I'll definitely wear my rugby t-shirt then. Sunday will be breezy. Sunny spells in the morning, a band of generally light showers will move in from the west during the afternoon. Another warm day though. Monday we'll see variable cloud and a few light showers. In the evening of Monday it might turn a bit cloudier and heavier, and showers could develop. Some thundery, it says here, but overall very, very warm for this time of the year. And looking at the tides then, the next tide is a low tide at 6:15 p.m. I guess they used the high tide today to take the second mast off the Richard Montgomery.
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2: Okay, well, let's start with the trains. They're running on time from Platform 1 Sheerness to Sittingbourne, calling at Queenborough, Swale, Kemsley and Sittingbourne. The next train out is at 5:17 p.m, then 5:47. Turning to the island and the roads then, we've got some roadworks in place, which you should just be aware of. Eastchurch Road between Norwood Corner and the Lower Road. There are two sets along there, one on the bend at Norwood Corner, so do be careful if you're going that way. Queenborough Road is closed in both directions between Cowstick Corner and to just beyond the back of Aldi, where the service road goes down to the industrial bit there. That's closed in both directions. Manchester Road is got roadworks between Scrapsgate and Glenwood Drive. Now, looking at the jams elsewhere on the island, well, the Lower Road, usual sheer weight of traffic from Cowstick Corner along the Lower Road there, but nothing much to report on that. Now, Iwade is having a bit of a problem here along the Sheppey Way, and that is where the old ferry road is, if you turn right under there towards Swale Railway Station, it's queuing there and it's going to add about 3 minutes. No, don't know what that's about, but anyway, try and avoid that if you can. Don't go through Iwade. Keyhole Hill, busy down to the roundabout. That's going to add about 8 minutes to journey at the moment. But the centre of Sittingbourne appears to have cleared up completely. I don't believe that. If you know different and it's safe and legal to do so, then drop me a text 07938 221 617. 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Next traffic and travel at 5:30.
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Teddy Swims with Bad Dreams there. Now, if you live on the Isle of Sheppey, then you'll be very familiar with the masts, the three masts of the SS Richard Montgomery, which is one of the wrecks around the coast of the UK. It's classed as a dangerous wreck. And, of course, work has started to remove those masts to make it a bit safer. One went already, and today the second one was lifted clean away from it. And I would recommend, if you want to have a look at a sped up video of it being lifted up and onto the crane, then follow James Bell Photography. He's been keeping us up to date with all sorts of developments around the wreck, and some of his photographs are pretty amazing, and he's posted this video. I would recommend you have a look. But there are lots of other sites as well, the SS Montgomery site, as well as Kent. That's also Kent Online, that's posting as well. Right, now, a couple of community events. Are you over 50 and you want to go dancing? So there's an old school disco being held at Sheppey Village Clubhouse next Tuesday, that's the 29th, from 2 p.m. to 6 p.m. It's free to enter, you can just turn up, and there's 60s, 70s and 80s music, there's basket meals available, there's a bar, and you can just turn up, as I say, or if you want more information, then contact Sheppey Matters on 01795 585 335, or you can email them at office@sheppeymatters.org.uk. So yes, if you fancy a bit of a dance, or you just want some company, you don't even have to dance, come along to that free entry old school disco. And also in the Sheppey Village Clubhouse, every Saturday they have an auction and table sale. I believe it starts at 12 o'clock, and you basically bring along things to sell. There's a 5% auction fee. They also have bingo, open the box and deal or no deal. So there's lots going on. Again, bacon or sausage rolls are offered and a cup of tea or coffee. I believe the bar is open as well, if you prefer something a bit stronger. So there you go. And if you sell nothing, you pay nothing. Well, what is there to lose? So that's all happening at the eastern end of the island in the Sheppey Village Clubhouse. Right, let's get on with the music then. We've got something from the Cardigans, Mika, and this from Aha. Uh-huh.

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Target say well love and coming up after next song will be track and travel on the Isle of Sheppey and Beyonce. Stay tuned to Amanda on 92.2 Sheppey on Thursday the 24th September, nearly at end of month already.

0: PSM, the control price to fit windows was conservative going AR from the tears.
1: Well, it's a few from off House 5 to 25th September. Right, let's start with the praise that ring on time from platform 1 in S2 Sport Court, Edinburgh, Wales, Hemsley, next one out at 5:47 and then 6:17. There are roadworks on the island you should know about. East Church Road, there are two sets on the road, one from North Wood Corner and down to the road. To Kale on Wood Corner, it is a double-light, whatever you do, because that will cause an accident, sure. A queer round is closed in both directions between Cowsick Corner and Wampling Service Road, do the interval bit along there behind Aldi. At Mid Road, got roadworks in place, and it's causing a little bit of an issue at the moment as you head out of or away from Coffin Road toward Mr. Road. That's causing a little bit of a jam there. And that is between Slapsgate and Glenwood Drive. The notable as generally is the road there. Normal way of traffic this to the dose out few minutes to a journey. Right, let's look at off the island. Well, the traffic problem where it was in away has now cleared up, thankfully. At Eco Hill, though, that's all looking quite busy. Now, it's actually come down the roundabout from Newington and heading towards City on Saturday. Let's have a quick was 8. It's now 9:00 and it's also affecting traffic heading off towards Bobbing. Central City on with Mackles Road, still a bit busy around the station and the normal way to traffic. And down, what is this? Where is this? I don't know. But anyway, it's a small road

Britney Spears there with Toxic. Now I've got Adele up for you next. I've got a couple of songs before we go to the traffic and travel. I know it's not fashionable probably to play the James Bond themes, but I do love this by Adele. It's my favourite song of hers really, and it's Skyfall. And then we've got Miles Smith.

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1: 6 o'clock, and let's have a look at the trains. Well, they're running on time from Platform 1 Sheerness to Sittingbourne, and they're calling at Queenborough, Swale and Kemsley and Sittingbourne. The next train out is at 17 minutes past 6, then 5 to 7. Well, on the roads on the island, there are no jams to report, thankfully. There are some roadworks, East Church Road between Norwood Corner and Lower Road. Be careful there, there's two sets. One is actually on Norwood Corner. Queenborough Road, that's closed in both directions between Cowstick Corner and the road that goes back behind Aldi. I'm calling it the service road to the industrial estate. Minster Road has got roadworks between Scrapsgate and Glenwood Drive as well. Now, off the island, Keycole Hill is still a little busy as you head towards Sittingbourne. So coming from Newington down to the roundabout and across onto the A2 towards Sittingbourne, that's adding a few minutes to your journey there. St Michael's Road is still busy. It's not normally at this time of the night, but it's still busy from the railway station and as you head towards the fire station there. But that seems to be it for now. The last traffic and travel will be at 6:30.
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And that was Pink, who's starting the party. Apparently there's a python loose in Plymouth and it's managed to cause traffic chaos without even leaving a tree. Fire crews got called to Plymouth Hoe this afternoon, or today rather, to catch the carpet python. They do get called to an awful lot of strange things, don't they? Anyway, it was coiled high up in a branch and a vet apparently took one look and decided that it wasn't a job for them. So the vet, that is. So the fire service turned up with an actual aerial ladder platform and closed the road completely. I think they've got it. Yes. No, I don't think they have. I'm not sure. They're sending a team back out today to try again because they didn't get it. Oh, dear. If you're in Plymouth Hoe, that is. Anyway, classic bakes are apparently at risk of disappearing completely, but Lorraine Kelly has decided to do something about it. She's teamed up with a printer company to launch an appeal asking people to send in their family baking recipes, which will then get printed and bound into an actual archive so they don't get lost forever. What a great idea that is. We could do it with all sorts of things. Turns out we need it too, because a study found things like Spotted Dick, Lemon Drizzle, and even the classic Victoria Sponge, I love a Victoria Sponge, are barely getting made anymore. That's a shame. Scones and banana bread haven't been attempted by more than half the people surveyed, which does feel a bit like a national emergency. I found a very nice banana cake recipe. If you've got three overripe bananas, then do something with them. It was absolutely beautiful. And I used my air fryer. Yes, the wonderful thing you can't do without, or some people can't anyway. This is the Drive Time Show. I'm here with you till 7 o'clock. Following me will be the reggae show from 7 to 10, so stay tuned, and then Sheppy FM throughout the night. Coming up, still great music, some from Maroon 5, The Kungs, and Michael Jackson.

Michael Jackson, and that's showing, that film Michael is showing at the Criterion Theatre in Blue Town. Now, if you haven't been along to the Criterion Theatre, and I went yesterday for the first time, it's amazing. They have a film, well, they have the cinema, they have live acts, music, comedy, they have murder mystery nights, they have a psychic night coming up, all sorts of things. Plus, they've got a tea room, and upstairs is a museum, and they've just got accreditation as a museum, a historical museum. So it's worth dropping in and going to have a visit there. I was just amazed, blown away really, by what I saw, and it's all done by volunteers. So do get yourself along. There's free parking outside. Check out their new brochure and see what's coming up. Lots of good films are coming up indeed. So that's the Blue Town Criterion, a bit of a shout out for you there. Right, coming up after this next song, I'll be giving you the final traffic and travel update. Stay tuned, you're listening to Amanda on the Drive Time Show.

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1: 6:30 on Thursday the 24th of September. This is the last traffic and travel update from me, Amanda, on the Drive Time show. So let's start with the trains. They're running on time from Platform 1 to from Sheerness, rather, to Sittingbourne, calling at Queenborough, Swale, Kemsley and Sittingbourne. The next train out is at 5 to 7 and then 25 past 7 after that. Well, there's not much to report on the roads, thankfully. All the jams have now cleared up. Just be aware of some roadworks on the island and East Church Road between Norwood Corner and Lower Road. There's two sets of roadworks there. Now, as it gets darker, one set is actually on the corner, Norwood Corner itself. So be very, very careful. Queenborough Road closed in both directions, Cowster Corner to just beyond the back of Aldi. And I'm calling it the service road to the industrial units there. Minster Road as well, not causing any trouble, but roadworks between Scrapsgate and Glenwood Drive. That's it for the traffic and travel. That's it. Back tomorrow morning with Breakfast Show with Wayne for more traffic and travel updates.
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3: 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From late afternoon to early evening, helping to get you home safely.

That was Lizzo there. And the next song is Dua Lipa's new one, Training Season. I really love this one, so enjoy. And then after that, I'll be bidding you farewell because Charlene's here with the Reggae Show.

0: Dua Lipa there with Training Season. Well, it's time for me to bid you farewell and hand over to Charlene, who's bringing you the reggae show from 7 till 10, and then music through the night with Sheppy FM. Do stay tuned and join Wayne in the morning for the breakfast show. 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
1: And yes, hello people, good evening, good evening, good evening. You have got Mrs. Babs as broadcaster for reggae and Afrobeat and more. I just want to say a big thank you to Amanda for the Drive Time Show, but carrying on with Ziggy Marley. Tomorrow people.

And yes, starting the show with Ziggy Marley. And yes, it's my Afrobeat and reggae and more. I might even put a little bit of hip hop in. Don't know yet. Coming in, Jimmy Cliff with Reggae Down Babylon.

0: And I just want to say a big hello to everybody over there on TikTok. I hope you're all going to enjoy the show. Coming in with Peter Tosh with Glasshouse. 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

was Peter Tosh with Glasshouse. I've had my first request of the night for Toby Miller on TikTok. Asking for a bit of Bob Marley, so here you go, Buffalo Soldier.

hope you're all singing out there. And good evening, Babs. Good evening, Janet. And good evening to all the TikTok team. And yes, and our very own Neil DJ. A good evening. Brilliant night last night. Keeping up with the reggae. Eddie Grant, Give Me Up, Joanna.

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And yes, that was Red Red Wine, the extended version back from 1983. Coming in now, Moniaka with God De Yaka. Trying to keep it as upbeat as I can.

And that was Chakademus and the Pliers with Twist and Shout. And now I'm going to do a double bubble because Kai over on TikTok has asked for Murder, She Wrote by Chakademus and the Pliers.

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0: hope you're all enjoying me upbeat reggae tonight. 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
0: And yes, welcome to your community news. Over 50, want to go dancing? Old school, free entry. Yeah, free. Disco, 60s, 70s, 80s, music with DJ Mario. You'll have basket meals, bar, accessible toilets. And this is at the Sheppey Village Clubhouse, Warden Bay Road, Laysdown, ME12 4LX. And this is on the 29th of September, 2 p.m. till 6. Just turn up, or any more information, please contact 01795 585 335. And Castle Connections, Halloween cupcake decorating arts and crafts on the 31st of October this year, 3 p.m. till 4 p.m. £2.50 per child. Booking is essential. To book, call 01795 661 277, and you'll be next updated with your community news in the morning with Mr. Babs himself.
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1: And that was Apache Indian with Boom Shakalak coming straight in with Pato Banzan, Baby Come Back. 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

Yeah, and one of my listeners, Terry, he's from Gillingham Street Angels, helping the homeless. Keep your good work up. Coming in with Big Mountain featuring Queen O with Peaceful Revolution.

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1: 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How easy is that? Good luck, everybody.
2: 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Keeping them vibes going. And yes, Terry, we are one big family over here. And beyond.

And this next track, I'm going through the system. I'm like, oh, I like the sound of this one. Michael Dawkins, Baby Don't Do It. And it's reggae 2024.

was quite nice, actually. And coming up, I'm just changing it slightly, as you can hear. Inner featuring Sean Paul with Up.

0: Vanessa over there on TikTok. Coming up, Beanie Man.
1: Yes, Naya.
0: Who am I?
1: Cool, Naya. Who am I? It's just a girl, them sugar. All right. Here, Anna. Oh, na, na, na, na.
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And we're not stopping there. We're coming in for the last bit of that genre. Jamesy P with Nookie. Back from 2005. Nearly Afrobeat time.

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1: 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Made me
2: swear. And as you can hear, started me Afrobeat. Tyler, Water, not heard this for a long time. Made me swear.

is Asake with Only Me. Just want to say a big thank you to everyone staying over there on TikTok and tuned in on the FM, DAB and internet. Coming in with Ruger and BNXN with Poe. What am I saying?

over there on TikTok. Yes, I am back here tomorrow night with my upbeat kitchen party. So yeah, tune in. And coming up, following that, Ira Star with Save A Bez with Bad Vibes. My favourite time of the night.

0: Mars Omelet with the Holy Ghost. I'm following that up with Thames with Me and You.
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and then you'll have Shoppy FM through the night, and then you'll be woken up with Wayne Godwell himself from 7 till 10, and then mid-morning show with Babs, 10 till 1, and then you've got the afternoon show with Martin Cox, 1 till 4, and then you've got Drive Time with Adam Mills, and then I'm back for the kitchen party from 7 till 10. And tune in after me tomorrow night, because you've got the house party with Angie Brown. And playing now, Master Frick, How Much Is Your Love Worth?

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I'm going to sign off while this is finishing. But yes, I will be back tomorrow night, 7 till 10, with my kitchen party. And I'll be live on TikTok as well. So if you want to join me, just search for me, Charlene Green Walker. But I am going to leave you with music from Maury Banks, Oxlade and Camila Cabello, Ray Renman, Mikey Jab, and Ames, Julian Marley. Good night. Stay safe. I'll see you all tomorrow.

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3: 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I'll give you a couple of clues and we work out what our chosen year is this hour. Let's kick off at 10 with Steve Harley and the Cockney Rebel. Come up and see me, make me smile.
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chart from our chosen year, Hot Chocolate, You Sexy Thing, was the year Microsoft was founded. Bill Gates and Paul Allen developed a system on the basic interpreters for the Altair 88000. Needless to say, they didn't do too badly out of that. Margaret Thatcher also defeated Edward Heath for leadership of the Conservative Party, of course, going on to become Prime Minister. And Wheel of Fortune made its debut on TV. But what is our chosen year? Think you know what the answer is? Facebook.com/AirPlay40. At 8, David Bowie and Space Oddity. Ground control.

was the year that A Chorus Line became the longest running show on Broadway. And at 7 in the charts, 10cc, I'm Not In Love on the Airplay 40 Rewind. Art Garfunkel was at number 6 with I Only Have Eyes For You on the Airplay 40 Rewind. But what is the year?

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2: Well, it's one for the money, two for the show, three to get ready now, go cat go, but don't you step on my blue suede shoe. Well, you can do

Elvis's 40th greatest hits. There we are, the one and only Mr. Elvis Presley on the albums from our chosen year. As well as that, the Carpenters released Horizon, and this from it, please, Mr. Postman.

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0: number one album from our chosen year, The Stylistics, and Can't Give You Anything But My Love from the album The Best of The Stylistics. Back to the singles at four, it's Tammy Wynette, Stand By Your Man.
1: Among other things, I've been doing most of my writing for you ladies. But I did write a song special for you guys. Don't go away feeling slighted.

arguably Queen's biggest ever song, Bohemian Rhapsody. 3 on the Airplay 40 Rewind from our chosen year. It was the year that Betamax made its appearance for the first time and the Thriller in Manila took place. Muhammad Ali and Joe Frazier, of course, slogged it out. Muhammad Ali won after 14 rounds. And at 2 was Rod Stewart and Sailing. What's the year? Facebook.com/Airplay 40 for your answers.

0: second biggest single on our chosen year, Rod Stewart and Sailing. What is the number one single from our chosen year? And what is the year? We'll find out now.
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0: So it's going down from 10 to 1 and reveal this number one song from our chosen year and what our chosen year was as well. 10, Steve Harley and the Courtney Rebel. Come up and see me, make me smile. Hot Chocolate, You Sexy Things at 9. 8, David Bowie, Space Odyssey. 7, 10cc, I'm Not in Love. Art Garfunkel was at 6 with Only Have Eyes for You. 5, David Essex, Hold Me Close. 4, Tammy Wynette, Stand By Your Man. 3, Bohemian Rhapsody from Queen. 2 was Rod Stewart and Sailing. And the number one song from 1975, it's the Bay City Rollers and Bye Bye Baby.
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0: So hello, this is Spencer James from the Airplay 40 Rewind. It's another hour of songs from a chosen year, but what is our chosen year? I'll give you a couple of clues on the way we'll do our singles chart and also a couple of songs from the albums as well from our chosen year.

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I can't believe, I thought this song was out a different year, I'll be honest with you. Great tune. TLC, No Scrubs, 9 on the Airplay 40 Rewind from our chosen year. But what is our chosen year this hour? I think you know what the answer is. 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You can also Instagram me as well. It's Airplay 40 Chart. You can tweet me as well. It's Airplay 40, at Airplay 40. If you think you know what the answer is on the Airplay 40 Rewind this hour, it was the year that The Sopranos made its debut on TV. Everyone got hooked on it. We won't talk about the finale. That was the year that it started. As well as that, let's see what else happened in our chosen year. Tony Hawk became the first skateboarder to land a 900. But what is our chosen year? Think you know what the answer is. As I was saying, gave you the place to send us a message. Facebook.com/Airplay40 is the place to go. Christina Aguilera launched into the music scene with this. Genie in a Bottle, number 8 on the Airplay 40 Rewind this hour.

DJ Jürgen and Alice DJ and Better Off Alone. That song was everywhere in the summer of our chosen year. But what is our chosen year this hour on the Airplay 40 Rewind? Thinking out what the answer is, as I was saying, facebook.com/Airplay40 is the place to go. Taking a look at some of the people from our chosen year. Hilary Swank won the Oscar for Best Actress. Kevin Spacey won the Oscar for Best Actress. Lauryn Hill won the Grammy for Album of the Year. And Jeff Bezos, of course, the guy who set up Amazon, was the Time Person of the Year. But what is the answer? Think you know, let me know. Facebook.com/Airplay40 is the place to go. Talking of songs that were big on our chosen year, at number six was a massive floor filler from our chosen year. ATB, 9 p.m. Till I Come on the Airplay 40 Rewind.

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1: That's one thing I love about this show, is you do get to dig out some absolute cheesy anthems. Lou Bega, Mama number 5. That was number 5 on our, rather typical, number 5 on our chart from our chosen year. But what is our chosen year? I think you know what the answer is. As I was saying, it's facebook.com/airplay40. So we continue with our charts shortly. We're going to take a little sidestep and do some album songs from our chosen year as well. See if we can get the answer from some of the albums from our chosen year. One of the big albums from our year was The Cause, Talk on Corners. This was their first single from it, Runaway. Travis, one from their big album on the way, surely here on the Airplay 40 Rewind.

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Number one album from our chosen year was Come On Over from Shania Twain. That was another big tune from our chosen year as well. But what is the year on the Airplay 40 Rewind this hour? I will say on the fromage scale, we're pretty high on songs. Just looking back at some of the songs and some of the songs that are coming up, we have got some massive cheesy anthems. If you like your cheesy anthems, you're in for a treat for the rest of the show. We'll tell you that. So then, onwards with the singles charts from our chosen year. At four was a one-hit wonder from Eiffel 65, and I'm Blue.

Did I or did I not promise you some cheesy anthems? There we are. That was number three on the Airplay 40 Rewind from our chosen year this hour. Ricky Martin, Living La Vida Loca. We stay with the cheesy theme because the next song, the second biggest song from our chosen year, had a very, very famous dance along went along with it. Can you remember the dance? See if you can. Obviously, if you're driving, don't. But see if you can remember the dance. Steps and Tragedy 2 on the Airplay 40 Rewind this hour.

0: Second biggest single from our chosen year. But what was our chosen year? There we are, the remaking of the classic hit by the Bee Gees from Steps, Tragedy. 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If you're still struggling to work out what the year is, we will get you the answer on the way. We'll put you out your misery in just a few seconds' time. Fear not.
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0: So let's count down from 10 and reveal this year's number one on the Airplay 40 Rewind this hour. 10 was Shanks and Bigfoot, Sweet Like Chocolate, No Scrubs from TLC was at 9. 8 was Christina Aguilera and Genie in a Bottle. 7, DJ Jürgen and Alice DJ, Better Off Alone. 6 was ATB, 9pm Till I Come, and Lou Bega. Mamba number 5 was conveniently at number 5. 4, Eiffel 65 on Blue, and at number 3 was Ricky Martin's Living La Vida Loca. 2, Steps and Tragedy. Number 1 then, our number 1 song from our chosen year, 1999, was Britney Spears and Hit Me Baby One More Time.
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0: 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Britney Spears, the song that launched her career, gives me back there. Baby, Hit Me One More Time. 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Number one song from 1999. 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

0: a number that Charlie Blackburn recently said of it. He said if it's a hit, he's going to shoot himself, and I want to be a fucking witness. It's doing well, it should go in next week. Thanks to any of you who have got it.
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